0: Hey, yo, it's the Baker Boys. 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You know what's going down, Capital City.
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2: Make a Boys Daily.
3: Oh, boy.
4: Well, I don't get this because cats seem to lay around and don't care what's going on. Dogs want to be up on everything. How are dog owners getting more of the action?
5: More sex?
4: Yeah.
5: I think dogs are a little more friendlier. They're more outgoing. And I don't see anybody getting really excited about a cat when they meet a cat, right? Not for me, anyway.
4: We have a local cat here at the house, and she hangs out outside. And we love to go and see her. She likes to get pet.
5: Okay.
4: You know, and things of that nature. She's an outdoor cat.
5: All right. A new relationship behavior study has found that dog owners report significantly higher dating success and intimate activity rates than cat owners.
4: I know why.
5: Why?
4: Because you could take your dog out in public and people think that it's so cute. They want to meet you. They want to meet your dog. They want to pet, blah, blah, blah.
5: Very true.
4: Nobody takes their cat out in public.
5: They're saying increased social interaction, approachability, and perceived attractiveness in both public and offline dating environments.
4: If I were to see a woman walking a cat on a leash, I would run the other way.
5: All right. So the funny thing, in my building where I live, there is a woman that has a cat that she walks on a leash. Now, I'm guessing this is her emotional support animal. I'm getting that vibe.
4: Okay.
5: So I just leave her, let her be her.
4: Yeah.
5: Leave her on her own.
4: Stay away from her.
5: I don't ask questions.
4: Make sure there's no of your DNA laid around.
5: But I think that, you know, when somebody walks a cat on a leash, there's an issue for me.
4: Come on,
5: personally.
4: Man. I mean, that's not normal at all. But let's lead with love. You never know what they might mean to them.
5: So if you want to have more sex, get a dog.
4: Stacks 92.1.

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1: Where you at?
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1: Who you with?
0: On the couch with my favorite sinner. I was about to, but you convinced her. 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Even if I fall short.

0: Wax 92.1. Hey, it's Nick V and Eric V, the Baker Boys, man. Out of the two of us, I am the one that has more accidents in my pants than anybody.
1: Why are you having accidents? You're a grown adult.
0: Listen, all right, it's not my fault, I promise you. But this one firefighter got caught on camera doing something in a box, and he got taken to jail, or he's off of work now.
1: Not number one, number two.
0: Bro, I'll tell you about my story, and this leads into this.
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5: Dee Dee, I thought you might like this one. Some Google physicists may prove the existence of parallel universes.
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1: What?
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4: Mostly clear skies continue for tonight. We do see our lows for the overnight hours getting into the mid-70s and highs getting into the mid-90s tomorrow, with heat indices reaching into the 100s once again, getting all the way up to 105 degrees. For Storm Tracker 6, I'm meteorologist Daniel Lemus.
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2: I'm not ashamed to say it. Every once in a while, as an adult, you will have an accident. Yes, meaning that, yes. You know, you think it's a passing wind thing.
3: Yeah.
2: You think it's a fart.
3: It's not.
2: Right? And it's not. Guess what? It's what they call a shart, where you actually blank your pants.
3: And that term came from the movie Along Came Polly, which we watch all the time. Philip Seymour, I forgot his name, that actor. A situation happened to me recently, actually. Leaving the club, we do a club on Saturday nights. I get off at 11:30. You know, it's so important as a DJ to make sure to take care of your business before you go on and doing a 1 hour set, 2 hour set, 3 hour set.
2: Word of advice. That's why you don't eat before you go on.
3: All right.
2: That's why I don't eat ever.
3: Anyway, so I don't think I ate before this at all, but I was making my way home. It's almost midnight, and by my local Ralph's or grocery store, there's always these guys out there selling tacos. Uh-huh. And I'm like, man,
2: street food.
3: I don't have anything to eat at home right now. Let me pull over.
2: That's what they call street meat, by the way.
3: Yes.
2: Just so you know.
3: Okay, thanks, Eric. Anyway, let me pull over. Let me grab myself a little burrito, what have you. So I pull into the back because I actually need to use number one.
2: Oh, okay.
3: And along with number one came a little extra sensation. I'm like, oh, this is going to be easy.
2: No.
3: This is gonna be easy. I'm close to home. I'm literally less than a mile away from home.
2: Right.
3: So that number one happens, and oh, a squeeze comes out, and it's a number two. I did not get my burrito. I had to hightail it on home.
2: Hell no.
3: Thank God nobody saw me.
2: Oh, boy.
3: I could be in
2: there's cameras everywhere.
3: I could be in this firefighter's position. He was caught on camera pooping in a box in the food area of the St. Louis airport.
2: Oh, boy.
3: This is a firefighter.
2: Jeez.
3: St. Louis firefighter has been placed on leave after disturbing incident happening at the Lambert Airport. Unidentified man is seen on footage with his pants down holding a box behind him and pooping in it.
2: Damn.
3: Inside the food storage area.
2: That's crazy.
3: Terminal 2. That's nasty.
2: That is so nasty.
3: I guess I was only 50 feet away from the street meet.
2: As they say, when you gotta go, you gotta go.
3: On Stacks
2: 92.1.

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0: Hey, yo, what's Baker Boys? Eric V and Nick V, man. You got to wake up with DD in the morning. Metro Malik in the afternoons. And who's at night?
1: Baker Boys in the house, big baby. Turn it way past 10 with the Bakers is in the building.
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1: Let's go. Yeah.

0: 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Stax 92.1.
1: What's brown, round, and likes to get down? Yes, the Baker Boys.
2: Hey! Welcome to the Baker Boys Show with Nikki and Eric B. Every day, we're going to sing a song. Sing along if you know the words.

0: Vindication is the appropriate term for this story, Eric V.
1: All right, well, Pharrell Williams, you know he has something to do with Louis Vuitton.
0: Gucci, Louis Vuitton, one of those.
1: Whatever you call it. Anyway, Pharrell drops some brand new shoes, and Vans responds very candidly.
0: All right, so let me look this up. I want to see exactly what's happening with Vans and Pharrell Williams.
2: Back to the music with those Baker Boys. Baker Boys.
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14: 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Some Google physicists may prove the existence of parallel universes.
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1: What?
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13: 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Ain't he?
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3: It's the Baker Buzz from Hollywood and beyond.
4: We specifically said no camera.
0: All right, it is known, ladies and gentlemen, that these major corporations and companies, mainly from overseas, all of the big fashion houses, whether it's Gucci, Louis Vuitton, some other names I can't pronounce, they always steal from the street.
1: Yeah.
0: They just do. And that's just the way that they do business. You'll see somebody like in Africa, and he has a village, and he's in the village, and he's creating all kinds of stuff from scraps, literally.
1: Yep.
0: You will see those big companies take that man's idea and put it on the market for $5,000.
1: Easy. Yeah, so now, they do it all the time.
0: Pharrell is out here stealing for these companies now.
1: Yeah, so we're talking about Louis Vuitton and Vans, and they're responding with Obet after Pharrell Williams showed off his combo sneakers that almost looked exactly like classic Vans. The new LV shoes have the same low-top canvas style, white laces, and even same type of rubber sole as the old school Van Authentics. Now, Nick V, you are a big fan of Vans. You wear Vans all the time.
0: I'm a slip-on Van guy.
1: You are a slip-on Van, but these basically look just like the Van shoes.
0: Appropriation is called.
1: And also, Vans hosted the song of Mr. Me Too in response to basically biting Vans.
0: Here it is, ladies and gentlemen. I've never said this before, and I've been a big fan of Pharrell's music for many, many years.
1: Yeah.
0: We lost him. He's gone.
1: Oh, boy.
0: That's it. He might not even be the same Pharrell, guys. He's working for this major corporation. He cares not about stealing. There's no original design here. It's the Baker Boys powering the party on Stacks 92.1.

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1: Well, let's talk about the first time. You know, it could be first time for doing anything. Go on a stage in front of 10,000 people.
0: Right.
1: Going on a first date, making a phone call, trying to kiss somebody for the first time.
0: Everybody has fears. You know, I used to be really afraid of heights.
1: Oh, yeah.
0: Right? All right, we're going to talk about America's biggest fears when it comes to first dates.
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9: Mostly clear skies continue for tonight. We do see our lows for the overnight hours getting into the mid-70s and highs getting into the mid-90s tomorrow, with heat indices reaching into the 100s once again, getting all the way up to 105 degrees. For Storm Tracker 6, I'm meteorologist Dan Lemus.
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1: Hey, it's Nick V and Eric V. Let's talk about the biggest first date fears. What are they? I mean, it could be anything. What are you wearing? What time do I get there? 15 minutes ahead? Do I call her afterwards? How long do you wait to call her?
2: Right.
1: All this stuff.
2: Yeah. If you get nervous before a date, you're definitely not alone.
1: Yeah.
2: Research based on Google search data finds that the most common first date concern isn't what to wear or whether a kiss is in the cards. Right. It's figuring out what to talk about.
1: Oh, come on, guys.
2: Seriously? Wow. I mean, I think you've got to have some good listening ears, first and foremost.
1: Yes.
2: You don't want to be self-centered and talk about yourself a lot.
1: Yes.
2: You want to find out what they're into and get to know the person a little bit. That's all you got to do. Well, find out, what do you like to do? What are your activities? How's your relationship with your family? What are things that excite you?
1: Yeah.
2: What do you want to do in the future?
1: I just
2: gave you a bunch of questions.
1: There you are. See, you should be the AI bot chat.
2: No.
1: With 3,600 monthly searches for conversation advice, other popular searches include what to wear, what to do, fun questions to ask, whether to kiss on the first date, and even what to do and what to text afterwards.
2: True.
1: So, I mean, which one of these is hitting home to you?
2: Does it apply to me?
1: Yeah.
2: None of them, actually.
1: Really?
2: No, I don't
1: You're
2: think
1: a professional dater now.
2: I don't think I have problems with this. It's just getting the date first and foremost for me.
1: Wow. It's the Baker Boys on Stacks.
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0: Manifest Monday. My brother Eric V coming with the positivity.
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1: Blind veterans. Yes, this is cool. Rescue Beagles get a second chance helping more veterans with trauma.
0: Let's do it.
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9: It's Dee Dee in the morning, and if you missed the show...
10: Dee Dee, I thought you might like this one. 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
1: What?
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2: Let's talk about dogs and veterans and some positivity.
3: Yeah, beagles. Beagle dogs. Aww. That's what we're talking about. Beagles rescued last month from Wisconsin breeding facility that supplied animals and laboratory research are beginning to adjust life as household pets.
2: Nice.
3: So the nonprofit Paws of War has taken 10 dogs and is helping them learn basic skills like walking on leashes, house training, and interacting with people. So the organization plans to place the beagles with veterans and first responders through a program that provides training, supplies, and ongoing support for adopters. This is awesome, right?
2: I love it.
3: You're veterans with trauma. You know, these are dogs that also went through trauma,
2: yeah.
3: And they're going to help each other in the future.
2: It's called trauma bonding.
3: Yes.
2: Yeah, we're all traumatized
3: here. I like it.
2: Let's get outside together.
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0: Stacks 92.1. Nick V and Eric V, the Baker Boys. Do you like to drive fast on the freeway?
1: I used to. I used to be a speed demon back in the days when I had the BMW M3. I used to go crazy on the freeway.
0: And you got a fast car now?
1: I do, but I don't really, you know, push it to the level.
0: Well, let me ask you a question. If you were a speed man, how old do you think you would be driving fast? If you love going fast, how old?
1: If I was a race car driver or ex-race car driver, I mean, it's going to go till I can't push the pedal anymore.
0: There's an 85-year-old man that was busted for street racing in Florida.
1: What?
0: We'll tell you what he said to the cops.
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10: Mostly clear skies continue for tonight. We do see our lows for the overnight hours getting into the mid-70s and highs getting into the mid-90s tomorrow, with heat indices reaching into the 100s once again, getting all the way up to 105 degrees. For Storm Tracker 6, I'm meteorologist Daniel Lemus.
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1: Fun, energetic DJs that make you feel good. Nick and Eric V, take it away.
2: All right, we got a speed racer that's 85 years old that was street racing, which is a thing. Yeah, but that's usually a thing for the younger
3: for the kids
2: outside.
3: Yeah. So he decided to live his best life, apparently, but it may not be on the inside of the law. The cops allegedly caught William Bosworth street racing at 110 miles per hour.
2: Holy crap.
3: In a 45 mile per hour zone.
2: Oh, man, you can't do that.
3: You're going straight to jail, right?
2: That's why. I mean, that's reckless driving, yeah.
3: Bosworth was caught on a body cam saying that he wasn't racing. He was just trying to get away from another driver.
2: Okay.
3: He added that he was having a little ride in my favorite car.
2: I would have said I have to go pee. I'm 85 years old. I was about to pee my pants, and I need to get home, and I would have stuck with that.
3: Bosworth is now looking at charges for street racing and driving at excessive speeds. Damn. 85. Does anybody in the chat have an 85-year-old grandfather that is out here doing way too much?
2: I mean, first of all, anybody over 80 usually ain't driving these days,
3: right?
2: Probably.
3: Right.
2: You know, I wonder how good his eyesight is.
3: Wow.
2: You know?
3: We got to go, guys. Have a beautiful, blessed, powerful day. Watch out for those speed racers out there, no matter how old they are.
2: We will catch you tomorrow for Terrific Tuesday. Baker Boys up and out.
3: On Stax
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4: This is Isis calling from Stockton, California. I just want to say sorry to my boyfriend, Steve Pettis. I love you so much, honey. I never meant to hurt you. I just want to say happy birthday.
5: Yo, this is Pablo from Tucson, Arizona, and this message is for Cassie. 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You know we not meant for each other.
6: Hi, this is Gina from Elkhart, Indiana. I just want to send this apology out to my sister, Turtle. I just want to let you know that I'm sorry for everything that you're going through, and I wish that I could take it all away. I love you, Tex.

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1: Good evening. This is Little Big Cape Scott in Anchorage, Alaska. This oral expression is going out to my little brother, Dijon Fox. We love you. We're thinking about you, D. One love.
2: This is Aaron in Kent, Washington, sending an oral expression to the love of my life and the man of my dreams, Alex in Fairbanks, Alaska. Baby, I love you more and more every day. I can't wait till you're home and can hold you in my arms. Tell you I love you in person. Hurry home to us. We miss you.
3: This is Ryan from Wichita, Kansas. This oral expression is going out to Alicia Sanchez in Wichita, Kansas. I just wanted to say, baby, no matter how hard things get between you and I promise everything will be good between you and I.
4: Hi, my name's Neil. I'm Vargas McIntosh, and I'm calling from Midland, Texas, to send an oral expression to my mother and the whole McIntosh clan, just in great support and in prayers and hugs around my family for the loss of our grandfather.
0: And we send our best and our condolences as well, our love from our family straight to yours. Okay, it's going to be a great night tonight. All your favorite classic love songs and slow jams, and the glue that holds it all together is none other than you. We'll take your oral expressions tonight. Come see us on Instagram, too, at Slow Jams, on IG. And we're back in a moment with more.
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2: 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Love it, baby.

0: Welcome to the show tonight. What's your name?
1: Cordelia.
0: Hi, Cordelia. That's a beautiful name. Where are you calling from tonight?
1: I'm calling from Urbana, Illinois, and I want to send an oil expression out to the love of my life, Harry Green from Chicago.
0: Okay, what do you want to tell Harry?
1: I want to let him know I love him very much, and I will be there soon to see him. And I'm glad it's been 2 years for us after all this time. And I want to tell him thank you, and I love him.
0: Cordelia, a name and a young lady I will never forget. So thank you for calling in tonight. You call us anytime. We're going to send Harry in Chicago the message and all of your love tonight. And some from us, too, okay?
1: Thank you.

0: So here's what I treasure most about this show that no one can take away from us, no matter what's happening in the world, chaos, drama, war, whatever's on the news, even your social media feed, right? So chaotic. When you come here, when you turn on this radio station late at night during the Slow Jam Show, it is an escape, and we will block all of that out. Don't worry, it'll be there tomorrow waiting for us. But for right now, for these few precious moments together, we take a breath and we escape. We've got a couple of things. We've got the music. We've got each other. And for tonight, honestly, that's all we need.
1: Hi, this is Amanda from Seattle, Washington. I would like to send this to my husband, Michael Luce, in Bullock, Louisiana. I love you to the moon and stars. You're all I think about. I can't wait to be together again.
2: Hi, I'm Ray from Bakersfield, California. I want to say happy birthday to my wife, Trina Alvarez. Have a blessed birthday.
3: Hi, my name is Melissa. I'm calling from Las Vegas, Nevada. I just want to give an oral expression to my husband, Carlos, also in Las Vegas, Nevada. I miss you so much, babe, and I can't wait to see you.
4: Hi, this is Erica Casillas from Tucson, Arizona, sending an oral expression to my husband, Eric Casillas. I love you, baby, so much. I'm so blessed to have you. You're an amazing partner, father to our kids. You're the best thing that could have happened to us. I love you so much, and have a good night.
0: We welcome you to come through and say hello and drop an oral expression, 877-209-0631. Got to remind you, though, you're a part of the show just because you listen, just for being here. You're a part of the Slow Jam Show. Kick off another full hour of Slow Jams in just a few seconds.
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17: Mostly clear skies continue for tonight. We do see our lows for the overnight hours getting into the mid-70s and highs getting into the mid-90s tomorrow, with heat indices reaching into the 100s once again, getting all the way up to 105 degrees. For Storm Tracker 6, I'm meteorologist Daniel Lemus.
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0: Yes, I wanted to send out an oral expression.
1: Yeah, let's make it happen. What's your name and where are you calling from?
0: My name's Angela, and I'm calling from Aransas Pass, Texas.
1: Hello, Angela. How are we doing tonight?
0: We're doing good.
1: Excellent. Who's on your mind? Who are you thinking about?
0: My John John, my husband.
1: Did you call him John John?
0: Yes.
1: I love it. What do you want to tell John John tonight?
0: I just want to tell him that I love him, I miss him, and I'm still here waiting for him.
1: Angela, absolutely beautiful. Thank you so much for checking in tonight.
0: Thank you so much.

0: Tonight we share Moments in Love. Okay, every time I play that song, I'll get a million calls about it, so I'll just tell you now. The group or the artist or the producers, I guess you'd call them, Art of Noise. The Art of Noise, and the song is called Moments in Love. And we spend moments in love every night right here on this incredible radio station. It's a Monday night slow jam session with your oral expressions.
1: Hi, this is Anita in Lompoc. Just want to say goodnight to Nathan Lettieri. Good night, and I love you.
2: This is Felicia from Reno, Nevada. I just want to make an oral expression to the love of my life, Marcy Johnson, out in Yakima, Washington. Woman, you're my everything, and I want to spend the rest of my life with you.
3: 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I'd like to make an oral expression to Eliza. Eliza, you're the love of my life. I love you with all my heart. I miss you, and I hope to see you soon.
4: Hi, this is Kimana from Tucson, Arizona, and I'd like to send an oral expression to Michael Chico in Tucson, Arizona. Baby, I love you, and y'all just mean the world to me.
0: All right, we'll finish out the rest of the show next. 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
17: 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Ain't he?
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0: Hi.
1: Hi.
0: Hi, R-Dub. How are you?
1: I'm phenomenal. How you doing tonight?
0: Hey, man, I'm listening to you. You doing your thing, bro.
1: Thank you, my friend. I appreciate it. Where are you listening from tonight?
0: Champaign, Illinois.
1: Beautiful. And what's your name, by the way?
0: My name is David.
1: David. What's the good word tonight, David? What are you up to?
0: I'm at work, but I wanted to send a oral expression to the girl of my dreams. Her name is Gloria.
1: The girl of your dreams, man. That says a lot. Why is Gloria the girl of your dreams?
0: Because she's made all my dreams come true.
1: Oh, there it is. All right. Well, what do you want to tell this young lady tonight?
0: She's the love of my life, and I'm always be there for her.
1: My friend, I'm sure that you're making her dreams come true as well.
0: I'm trying.
1: My man. Well, thank you so much for checking in tonight. Thanks for listening at work. I hope the night goes by quickly for you.
0: You the man.
1: I appreciate you more than you know, my friend. Thank you so much.
0: All right. Have a good night, man. Keep doing what you're doing, bro.

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1: Hey, it's Bianca from Turlock, California, and I just want to send my baby Victor Lara an oral expression. Baby, I love you so much. I can't wait to come home to your arms every night and just hold you.
2: 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My oral expression is to Jimmy Durden. You light my heart on fire just from the thought of you.
3: Hi, my name is Ramon Tremaine Thornton from Louisville, Kentucky. I want to send an oral expression out to Mary Hurst. I just want to say there's no fountain in with our Father within heaven that we dance with forevermore. Thank you. I love you, Shadley. I love you, Louisville, Kentucky.
4: Hi, my name is Broji. I'm from Tucson, Arizona, and I'm making an oral expression to my man, Philip. Just know that I love you, and I'm 100% trying to make it better. I love you, baby.
0: All right, there it is. Let's do it tomorrow. We'll be here all week. Enjoy the buffet. My name's R-Dub. 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
18: I'm meteorologist David Young. Your forecast for tonight, look for overnight low temperatures dropping into the mid-70s for Tuesday. Mostly sunny, highs near 96, but it will feel like between 100 and 105 degrees. Low temperatures for Tuesday night are back in the mid-70s. Then for Wednesday, dangerous heat indices with high temperatures near 97 degrees.
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0: 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Right now, let's get into this motherfucker. 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

0: It's Didi in the morning, and if you missed the show...
1: Didi, I thought you might like this one. Some Google physicists may prove the existence of parallel universes.
0: Oh, yeah.
1: Yeah.
0: Now, shout out to you for hitting that. What do you say?
1: Physicist.
2: What?
1: Physicist.
0: He almost did it.
1: I mean, you right there at the nose.
0: Ain't he?
1: Well, what letter I'm missing?
0: We don't know. But it's missing.
1: It sounds like it, but it don't sound like it. Now, look, man, Tuesday, we getting back to the business with more hot topics and dope discussions for your listening pleasure.
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1: Uh-oh.
2: They've been straight clowning me lately, and there's a reason why. 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
1: Oh, God.
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5: I'm meteorologist David Young. Your forecast for tonight, look for overnight low temperatures dropping into the mid-70s for Tuesday. Mostly sunny, highs near 96, but it will feel like between 100 and 105 degrees. Low temperatures for Tuesday night are back in the mid-70s. Then for Wednesday, dangerous heat indices with high temperatures near 97 degrees.
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0: the existence of parallel universes.
1: Oh, yeah.
0: Yeah.
1: Now, shout out to you for hitting that. What did he say?
0: Physicist.
2: What?
0: Physicist.
1: He almost did it.
0: I mean, you right there at the nose.
1: Ain't he?
0: Well, what letter I'm missing?
1: We don't know. But it's missing.
0: It sounds like it, but it don't sound like it. Now, look, man, Tuesday, we getting back to the business with more hot topics and dope discussions for your listening pleasure. Mm.
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8: I'm meteorologist David Young. Your forecast for tonight, look for overnight low temperatures dropping into the mid-70s for Tuesday. Mostly sunny, highs near 96, but it will feel like between 100 and 105 degrees. Low temperatures for Tuesday night are back in the mid-70s. Then for Wednesday, dangerous heat indices with high temperatures near 97 degrees.
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0: 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I am
4: 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I was stargazing. 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
1: Who you with?
0: On the couch with my favorite sinner. I was about to, but you convinced her. 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

0: You feeling me? Let's do something. 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
1: It's Dee Dee in the morning, and if you missed the show...
2: Dee Dee, I thought you might like this one. Some Google physicists may prove the existence of parallel universes.
1: Oh, yeah.
2: Yeah.
1: Now, shout out to you for hitting that. What did he say?
2: Physicist.
3: What?
2: Physicist.
1: He almost did. It
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1: 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Ain't he?
4: Well, what letter I'm missing?
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2: I'm meteorologist David Young. Your forecast for tonight, look for overnight low temperatures dropping into the mid-70s for Tuesday. Mostly sunny, highs near 96, but it will feel like between 100 and 105 degrees. Low temperatures for Tuesday night are back in the mid-70s. Then for Wednesday, dangerous heat indices with high temperatures near 97 degrees.
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Put it up. Oh, yeah. 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

0: It's Dee Dee in the morning, and if you missed the show...
1: Dee Dee, I thought you might like this one. Some Google physicists may prove the existence of parallel universes.
0: Oh, yeah.
1: Yeah.
0: Now, shout out to you for hitting that. What did he say?
1: Physicist.
2: What?
1: Physicist.
0: He almost did.
1: I mean, you right there at the
0: double. Ain't he?
1: Well, what letter I'm missing?
0: We don't know. But it's missing.
1: It sounds like it, but it don't sound like it. Now, look, man, Tuesday, we getting back to the business with more hot topics and dope discussions for your listening pleasure.
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5: I'm meteorologist David Young. Your forecast for tonight, look for overnight low temperatures dropping into the mid-70s for Tuesday. Mostly sunny, highs near 96, but it will feel like between 100 and 105 degrees. Low temperatures for Tuesday night are back in the mid-70s. Then for Wednesday, dangerous heat indices with high temperatures near 97 degrees.
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4: Good morning. Welcome to the show. Everyone is here. I say good morning to Trey G.
5: Hey, what's poppin'?
4: What's poppin'? I say good morning to you, Jay Cruz. I mean, J.J. Williams, and I say
6: good morning, Didi. Good morning, good morning.
4: Good morning. It is Tuesday, June 30th. It is social media day.
6: Man, it's social media day every day.
7: Hey, pretty much. Did you see in UK, they banned it for 16 and unders?
4: Yeah,
6: social media. Mm-hmm. They need to come over here.
4: Right? It is National Outfit of the Day Day.
7: Shout out to
6: Outfit of the Day.
7: I love that, though.
4: Outfit of the Day.
6: What is the Outfit of the Day?
4: Yeah, OOTD. That's what they always say. Outfit of the Day. You right, see that? Okay. Hashtag OOTD.
6: Okay. Outfit of the Day.
4: Day. Okay. Right. It's National Corvette Day.
7: I'm a fan here and there.
6: Mm-hmm. They too smile for me.
7: Mm-hmm. Yeah, I'm not the biggest fan of them.
4: And it's National Meteor Watch Day today.
6: I'm going to watch.
7: You want to watch me?
4: Meteors. Uh-huh. Yeah, all right, let's celebrate birthdays. Here we go.
8: I want to say happy birthday. Yeah.
4: Happy birthday goes out to the boxer, Mike Tyson, celebrating
6: Mike,
4: the birthday.
6: I'm Mike.
9: I'm going to eat your children.
4: Swimmer Michael Phelps is celebrating.
6: Come on, smoke one.
4: Michael Phelps. Football player A.J. Brown celebrating a birthday.
6: A.J. just got traded.
4: Mm. R&B singer Fantasia Barrino.
6: Come on now, toes out.
4: Fantasia.
6: Big tongue.
4: When I see you.
6: Nah, you got to do that one. If you don't want me, then don't talk to me.
4: I used to love that one, too.
6: Yeah.
4: Comedian David Alan Greer is celebrating a birthday.
6: Yeah, he's very funny on TV.
4: And then the comedian Tony Rock is celebrating a birthday today. Mm-hmm. All right, we kick our show off with early morning memes. Mine just says this. I'm not begging nobody to be with me. I'm crazy, not ugly, but y'all be safe, though.
6: Yeah,
4: you. I'm gonna beg you to stay with me. Now look, I'm just crazy. I ain't ugly.
6: Cause you so crazy as hell.
7: Trey, get my back. My phone freezing up.
10: Okay, I think I got one. Mine says some people don't like you because your existence makes them feel like they need to do better.
4: Ooh,
10: keep that in mind now.
4: I like that.
10: Some people envious, right. They're jealous now.
6: All right, here we go. I have no desire to be seen. I'd rather be paid. Hard to reach and out of sight.
7: Love to do that.
4: Cruz, is your phone still locked up?
7: It's on. It's good. We're ready. If you're a dad, I'm a dad, and you need a joke, I got one.
10: What you got, an Android?
4: Because it's locked up that. You ain't lying.
6: It's always slow.
7: You guys have to delete pictures before you take them. Anyway.
4: Clearly, our phones work all the time.
6: All the time.
10: At least they don't freeze. Go ahead.
4: Sure didn't.
10: Big guy.
7: So do your mouths. Your mouths definitely work, too. All right, here we go. What does a candy bar do when you tell it a dad joke?
6: What does a candy bar do when you tell it a dad joke?
7: You said it even better. What does it do?
6: It.
4: I don't know.
7: It's Snickers.
11: I'm leaving the room.
6: Please. Don't come back in.
4: Alrighty, that's how we kick the show off, our early morning memes. Alrighty. Hey, listen, coming up on the show this morning on this Tuesday, there are some rumors that need to be cleared up, so find out what those are in our hot topics. Plus, we got a dope discussion we want to share with you. That's on the way. We also have cash this morning. This is where you answer 10 questions correctly in our $1,000 minute game, and if you do that all within a minute, we'll give you $1,000. It's a great exchange, y'all. We got all of that coming up this morning. Here we go. It's about to be a great day. On this Tuesday, it's Didi in the morning.
0: Didi in the morning. The hits that power the party all day long. 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
2: All right, so good morning. It's Didi in the morning. We appreciate you listening.
3: All day.
2: JJ and Trey. You know, it's hot. It's summertime. Crew said he needs to talk to us about the summer heat.
4: You know, I like to consider myself very sexy and cool, right? I know how to stay cool. I'm cool. I'm a cool person.
3: You know,
4: right?
3: in my native language, we call it muy caliente.
4: Oh, well, okay, I'll take that. Right. I'll take that. Mm. Or suave, because I'm smooth.
3: Suave.
4: Cool. Hey, suave.
3: Suave.
4: Beside me. JJ, step up to the mic. You're so cool, too. Listen, I have ways for you to stay cool in this hot-ass weather.
5: Okay, come on with it there.
4: Now, some of these ways come from other countries. Get a little out in that international for you.
5: Okay.
4: So, for instance, these are ways people stay cool in extreme heat in, let's say, India, Pakistan, and Egypt.
2: Mm-hmm.
4: They sleep on rooftops.
2: No.
3: What?
4: Yeah.
3: Hell no.
4: So, at night.
3: What about mosquitoes and bugs?
4: At night. They sleep on night. Yeah, I get that part, but the temperatures remain trapped in many places, and usually it's cooler up top.
2: Uh-huh.
3: Have you ever tried that?
2: Hold on a second. There's no way I'm going to get up on the roof of my house
3: and
2: sit up there because I'm hot in there.
3: I ain't going to lie, though. Me and Lil Fine-ish, you know, I might need a little date. Me and Lil Fine-ish sit on the roof, fall asleep. I got a little date or something.
4: They said the breeze on the roof is really good, the breeze.
5: Okay, now you're going to come down bumpy, but the mosquitoes. Or you going to smell like off one.
4: So in ancient Egypt, they would wet their sheets.
3: To sleep?
4: To stay cold. Yeah. You would wet the sheets.
2: You know what? I realized something about you. I realized that you really are a dad, aren't you?
4: What?
2: The kind of stuff that he finds amazing and enjoy. You might as well sit up and have me watching. Let's see. What's the one they used to watch back in the day with animals, JJ? What was that called?
5: Animal Planet.
2: Yeah, Animal Kingdom.
4: Like history.
2: Yeah. Listen to the stuff he finds interesting. He's talking about we're going to stay cool like they did in Egypt back in the day and wrap our asses in sheets like mummies.
4: Yeah. Wet sheets.
2: Wet sheets.
4: Now, more futuristic way, freeze the sheets.
3: Mucho frío.
4: Another one. Check this one. This one's going to also sound strange. So in North America, Middle East, and in Asia, they drink hot tea on hot days.
2: Okay.
3: To stay cool?
4: Because it helps evaporate the sweat, and that cools you off.
5: Oh, I never knew that.
4: Hot tea. Now, they tell you to take a hot shower in hot weather.
2: I have never heard that.
4: When you come out, you're cool as...
2: I hadn't heard that.
3: Hell no.
4: Are y'all crazy?
3: I'm going to be hotter.
4: Y'all know
2: me too.
4: I know science. Listen,
3: bro. And it is hard to cool off.
2: Yeah.
5: Sound like I'm going to need a towel.
3: Right.
5: Just in my back pocket.
4: All right. Another. You might not have one of these, but underground living rooms, like basements.
3: Oh,
4: go to the basement.
3: Okay.
2: It's more damp down there.
4: Exactly. That's like a normal thing.
3: Okay.
4: So... that's Iran. In Japan, they use something called uchimizu.
2: Are you sure?
4: Yeah.
2: You seem really unsure of this.
4: Uchimizu. Look, people sprinkle water on the sidewalk, streets, and entrances to cool everybody off.
5: Now, can you tell me what Japan it? I know what Japan it.
4: What did I say? Japan?
5: Japan.
4: I did not say Japan.
5: You said Japan.
4: We'll go back to the tape.
2: I feel this is crashing.
4: It's not. We're right here. This is ways to stay cool
5: in
4: hot weather.
5: Though, for real.
4: Thank you. And this is around the world. We'll come back to America here in a second.
5: Come on.
4: In Mexico, India, Thailand, spicy food. When you raise your body temperature, you sweat out and it cools you off. I know it doesn't make sense, but it does.
3: So you got to go through the pain to get through the pleasure. Because you're going to sweat your ass off.
4: And listen, this is the next one. In Arabic cultures, they wear black, like thin clothes, black because it deflects the light back off.
2: Mm.
4: So you're covered in black, which sounds crazy, but you're cool.
3: You basically said that's why my little cousin be walking around in that black hoodie all day in the summertime.
4: No, that's too thick.
3: It's too thick.
2: I was just going to say, shouts out to black people.
3: Facts.
4: That's too thick. That's too thick. All right, so the Romans used to bring in ice, obviously, and they used to like put it in front of fans. That's something you could do nowadays, too, right? You buy a fan, put a bunch of ice in a bucket.
3: Yeah.
4: If you place it in front of a fan, you kind of make AC.
3: Yeah, they do that at theme parks.
4: Exactly, Trey. Exactly. Another thing, you could walk around the supermarket.
2: Mm-hmm.
3: Just walk around Walmart all day.
4: These are newer versions.
2: They beat an arrest our asses up in
3: there.
2: This lady been in here walking for 2 hours.
4: put a popsicle on your wrist, neck, or ankle.
2: I'm not putting a popsicle on my wrist.
4: Lie on the kitchen floor.
6: Okay.
5: Now, kids are supposed to do because
4: lastly, freeze your underwear. Those are my tips on how to stay cool in this heat, baby.
2: Trey?
4: Where's he going?
2: All right, time to cut this. Thanks, Cruz. That was absolutely
4: informative.
2: Worthless. Hey, we appreciate that. Listen, it's Dee Dee in the morning. I'm done.
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3: All right, listen, guys, I was just having a conversation with Ash Cash off the air, and he's talking about how we could get loans for like millions or something. How many millions can we get a loan for now?
4: So $10 million. So the government has a program. It's an SBA loan, and they'll give you up to $10 million to purchase a business, right? To be in business. We are going through one of the biggest wealth transfers of our lifetime right now. And a lot of people who own these businesses, I'm talking about good businesses. I'm talking about businesses that cash flow, businesses that have been around for a lot of years, that have great names. The owners are getting older and they want to retire. Unfortunately, though, their family doesn't want it. Their kids don't want the business. And right. So they don't have a succession plan. And so they're willing to sell these businesses. Why is that like important? Is you can actually use an SBA loan to buy the business. So let's just say right now there's a business that is worth $10 million. It's cash flowing. Let's say a laundromat. Let's say a car wash. Let's say a dry cleaner, whatever, in your neighborhood that's doing really, really well. It's been open for years. And this business owner doesn't want it anymore. You can actually buy that business, go to the SBA, give them a business plan. And the great thing about it, you're not starting the business from scratch. So this business plan that you're giving them, you're actually giving them a business plan of a business that already exists, that's already profitable. They'll give you the money. And then now, I mean, you know, the rules are you have to have some money to put down, you know, and it's usually like, you know, like between 5 to 10%. But at the same time, now you have a $1 million business that's already cash flowing. And then you could start building that generational wealth. You could start improving this business even, because some of these businesses that have been around, they're not using the right technology. They might not be on AI. They might not know how to market online. And so it's already making money, and now you can exponentially grow it by taking advantage of the SBA loans.
3: Okay, so how do we go in and get an SBA loan? We got to have what? An LLC. We got to have what? An EIN number. We got to have what?
4: Or just a clarification, that $10 million isn't just $10 million outright to buy the business. It's broken up into two types of loans, right? And one part of the loan is the SBA 7A. It buys the business itself, right? So you talk about cash flow, you talk about the brand, you talk about the customers and things of that nature. But then you have an SBA 504, which actually is buying the asset underneath the business. So like real estate, any equipment that the business owns. This is the beauty of it, right? Because again, imagine owning a business that's cash flowing, but then now you own the building. So even if for whatever reason that business doesn't work anymore and you don't want to have that business, you still could own the actual real estate and then rent that out. And there's other ways to do that. So if you go to SBA.gov, it has everything on there, but you have to have an LLC that's set up the right way. You have to have, your EIN number, all the basic stuff.
3: How long should a business plan be? How many pages today and now and pieces of it? How long would you say?
4: Yeah. I would think anywhere from 5 to 10 pages. But there's always an executive summary. And so you want to be able to have that first page summarize everything in the business plan. And then it doesn't have to be, you know, a whole dissertation. It can literally be 5 to 10 pages. But you just want to make sure you're capturing all the important things that they want to know, the numbers, the projections, who's on the team, who's running it, things of that nature.
3: Got it.
5: Ash Cash, I got a quick question too about AI when it comes to those business plans. Do you think that it looks bad if you go into the bank with a business plan that, you had a lot of AI help with?
4: AI isn't the issue. The issue is that people are writing things that they don't understand themselves. So if you walk into the bank and you give them, you know, it sounds articulate, and then they start asking you questions and you don't even understand what the business plan says. So I don't think so. If it's obviously AI, if it's talking ambiguous, right? Like you have to know about the business. It has to make sense.
3: Right.
4: You're going to have to go in there, have a conversation with them and articulate it. And so AI is just a tool. It just makes it better. But it can't be better than you. And then if you're giving them a number and they're telling you break that number down, then you just like, you know, I don't know. I think it's a red flag, yeah, you know?
3: Definitely, because we are using some AI and don't know what the hell we doing. All right, listen, here's the deal. If somebody wants advice, because we talk to you every single Monday, you give us so much great advice. How do people find you online?
4: Yep. You can go to my website, IamAshCash.com, or you can follow me on all social media platforms at IamAshCash.
3: All right. Make sure you guys follow him, get his books and everything else that you need to do. Watch the podcast and more. Congratulations, by the way. I think I saw you. Was it YouTube, Facebook? Who just blessed you recently?
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8: Good Tuesday morning. I'm Megan Vaselli with 6 News. The U.S. Supreme Court continues to weigh important decisions on immigration policies, and one of the biggest decisions involving birthright citizenship is expected to come down today. The justices will likely issue a ruling on President Trump's executive order restricting birthright citizenship, which grants U.S. citizenship to any person born here, regardless of their parents' immigration status. This morning, 6 News has learned that a Michigan firefighter is among the three who died while responding to the Knowles Fire in western Colorado. Federal officials say Emily Barker of Clinton Township was killed Saturday during initial attack operations on the wildfire. The Knowles Fire has since been overtaken by the Snyder Fire, which now spans more than 28,000 acres along the Colorado-Utah border. For the latest news, weather, and sports, be sure to tune into 6 News, and we're always online at WLNS.com.
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7: I'm Storm Tracker 6 meteorologist Katie Nicolau here with a look at your forecast. Extreme heat warnings are in effect through Thursday across our area, and today is going to be a hot one. High temperatures will be in the mid-90s with feels-like temperatures around 100 to 105 degrees. It'll also be mostly sunny, so we'll have very little shade, and then overnight tonight will be mostly clear with lows in the mid-70s.
6: Find the 7-day weather forecast at Stax921.com.

0: wake up with Didi in the morning and get moving with Metro Malik on the way home. The hits that power the party. Stax 92.1.
1: All right, listen, it's Didi in the morning. We got to get right into the hot topics. Let's talk about Jay-Z and the big pop-up, right? Everybody's talking about this pop-up in New York City. Matter of fact, we just saw where he had brought Blue Ivy with him, right?
2: Yeah.
1: Well, there's a problem at the pop-up. We got to tell you what it is. Here we go.
3: Let her cook.
4: 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Only on Didi in the morning.
1: 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We're powered by purpose. So did y'all see this about Monique? Anybody see what Monique had to say about Oprah?
2: Uh-oh.
1: You knew she was going to come in on this. Monique on, now is speaking on Oprah, sharing that Whitney Houston story. Take a listen.
5: Didn't Oprah fall on stage?

0: see no, we didn't see how she tripped, nothing. She just went down. We saw that. We saw her. She was walking, and they, bam.
1: And as we're laughing about it and making light of it, just for me, how do you speak about someone that can't defend it? That just, in my humble opinion, it takes it different, because that woman can't say yes or no. And now you just want everybody to take your word because you're the great Oprah Winfrey. And you just take my word that that's what happened. That, I believe, is unfair.
2: Okay.
3: Baby. Shut up.
2: You knew she was
3: coming in. Just because of their relationship, she was gonna respond.
4: You know, she made a hell of a point.
2: Well, she did say, I was guaranteed, even though they have an issue, there is a truth there. Oprah, a lot of people are mad at Oprah though.
5: You're a veteran.
2: Yeah. How you not know? You were over there just feeling yourself, Oprah.
4: Yeah. That's all. But I mean, if that's Oprah's truth and she's talking about it, you know, that's her truth, right? Like, it happened on her show. She, like, it's not like it's a situation that has nothing to do with her.
2: Yeah, but is the truth that she did fall off the stage, and everybody says she missed her, you know, it was a miss or a footing or something like that, right?
4: Yeah, she missed out.
2: Okay. And you knew that back then, but then you repeat the story differently. No.
5: Maybe she didn't know that. And we did know that.
2: No, they said everybody knew. That's why she took some time off. They said when she fell, she took a second before she came back out to perform, Oprah said, too.
4: Yeah.
2: No, Oprah, you knew. You were just out there feeling yourself. You're just feeling yourself a little bit. I understand. You got in front of that audience again. It felt good.
4: And I do get it. Whitney is a legend, but Oprah is a legend, too, now. Let's not.
2: I agree.
4: It's like it's legend on legend. That's not.
5: She ain't acting like one when she did that to me.
4: Damn.
2: Yeah, let's move on and talk about Jay-Z. Y'all see there's a problem with the pop-up? That's what they're saying.
5: Yeah, there's a problem with the pop-up. He thinks people make money like he does.
6: So, boom, I walked into the Subway-inspired pop-up on Bowery. I had my eye on this Yankee collab baseball jersey, either the Reasonable Doubt edition or the Blueprint edition. Until I seen that price tag, I don't know about $400 right now. Boom, then I seen the collector's crate. I'm like, this will look good on the coffee table. All 13 of Jay-Z's albums on vinyl? Fire. But for $1,500, I could buy a whole new coffee table. So then I was like, let me opt for the cassette tape deck. $300 for 13 limited edition cassette tapes? Not bad. Until I started thinking about all the things I could do for $300. Don't get me wrong, the pop-up definitely has affordable heat like these $55 t-shirts. But if the offer was $2,000 or looked like Jay-Z, I'm taking the two bands easy.
4: Dang.
2: All right.
6: With coffee table.
2: I know it. I love that. It's all righty.
4: Yeah.
2: Well, it sounds like the thing is just way too expensive, huh? Nobody wants to go buy.
5: Well, they have the poor people stuff, the $50 t-shirts. That's the one he grabbed. But all the rest is for people who have, I guess, money to spend.
4: $50 is still a lot for a shirt.
3: For a t-shirt, man. Come on, man.
5: I mean, but you went all the way over there. You might as well get something. I'll drop the $50 on the shirt to say, sure. Hey,
2: hold
5: here.
2: On a second. Sure. They got any keychains in there?
4: Right. Yeah, they $80. They stainless steel, $80. Yeah.
3: Yeah, look, I'm going to get some
5: Go get
3: back in my car.
4: Shut up. Go back home. Because they ain't even put tax on nothing yet. You got to think about that.
2: That's just a lot of money.
4: Yeah.
2: All right.
4: Put taxes on it.
2: Damn. All right. Thank you, Jay. We love our fans. You love your fans.
3: Stop.
2: 300. Okay, let's move on. Stop. Cardi B's acceptance speech last night. I love Cardi.
4: Yeah, man. Cardi B won, best female rapper, best female artist of the year last night at the BET Awards. And people going crazy about how funny her acceptance speech was.
7: Thank you so much for this award. This award means so much to me. Three babies laid up, put the album out, honey. I overcame my fear, my anxiety, and I put it out, and I put it out, and guess what? Look, I won an award. I want to say thank you to my friends, to my family, to my fans, Barty Gang. Thank you for everybody that came to the tour, the artists that came to support my tour, the artists that got on my album. I'm so thankful. I'm so grateful. And I love my babies. I love Jesus. Thank you so much. Yeah.
4: Sheesh. Shout out to Cardi, man. Always showing that personality.
3: She looked good at the awards, too.
4: Boy, I'm talking about, them airbags were sitting up on her chin.
5: She got them reduced, though, right?
2: No, not yet. She's going to.
4: She said she wasn't. She said she changed her mind about that. She said she changed her mind about that.
2: No, she could lose just a little bit of it.
4: She might change her mind again.
3: Trey, when she fell down on that motorcycle, boy, you see some of the air come out there on the bike, boy. I'm like, boy.
4: It was a lot of good looks at the BET. Kelly Rowland looked really good.
2: Gosh, she looked great.
4: Yeah, Kelly
3: did gorgeous. Tiana Dolce was sexy as hell.
2: Yeah, Dolce. Her body is. I love her body.
4: SZA. SZA just can't find no clothes that fit.
2: SZA's boob was about to come out the whole time. But I was waiting. All right, coming up, we got $1,000. Get ready to play our $1,000 minute game next. It's Dee Dee in the morning.
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1: All right, it's Dee Dee in the morning looking for Trey G right now, this early in the morning, to find out what's trending with Trey.
2: Hey, so in some sports news, man, Ja Morant, you know, he plays for the Memphis Grizzlies. Yeah. He was hot for like a couple seasons, actually. Really good player.
3: Yeah.
2: Well, now they're saying that the Memphis Grizzlies are looking to part ways with old Ja Morant. Some of the teams in conversation to pick up Ja is the Bucks, the Kings, Miami, and the Houston Rockets. Minnesota is also kind of in the conversation as well. But they say it's not a really big market for old Ja Morant. So we shall see what happens. They say he's expected to get traded this week as well.
3: Wow.
1: So, and where do they think he may go?
2: They said Milwaukee is on the table.
1: Okay.
2: Memphis is on the table. Sacramento, Miami,
3: boy.
2: Houston, and Minnesota.
1: Damn, there's a lot of options.
4: Yeah. He needs to stay away from Miami.
1: I think Milwaukee needs help after getting rid of Giannis, right?
3: No, don't go to Milwaukee. They
2: who else you got?
3: They for the full-blown rebuild. Yeah.
1: Oh, are they?
3: They for the rebuild. I could see him. Who needs point guard? I think Houston does need a point guard. Minnesota, because they just got the Melo ball. I think that wouldn't be a good look for him. So we'll see.
1: All right. Hey, listen, that's what's trending this morning. Coming up next, we got the five things you need to know to start your day. It's Dee Dee in the morning.
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5: You guys are great.
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2: Good morning, Didi, in the morning. It's Tuesday, and welcome to the show.
3: Hey.
2: Sure hope everybody had a wonderful night. I got Jay Cruz with me, also Trey G, and comedian J.J. Williamson.
3: Uh-huh.
2: Let's get right to the five things you need to know to start your day.
4: Number one.
5: The five things you need to know right now on Didi in the morning.
2: First thing you need to know right now, a Chinese technology company has unveiled. You guys ready? They're calling it now the very first smart self-driving toilet.
6: Not really.
3: What?
2: Uh-huh.
6: Nope.
2: Self-driving toilet will follow you around the house and can be summoned. Yup, you just be like, hey, come over here.
6: And hurry up!
2: Yep.
6: I wonder if you can set your own, like, summon request.
2: Mm-hmm.
6: Like, it could be like, oh, boy. And it just, it just come to you.
2: Emergency.
6: Emergency.
2: Yep. According to this, they're saying, yeah, that it is a self-driving smart toilet, and it will follow you around the house.
6: Man.
2: One of the things they said is designed to improve accessibility for people with limited mobility.
3: Absolutely.
2: But I see other folks. I think Lil Wayne would like it, because remember, he said he had 10 bathrooms.
6: Bathroom.
2: He could ish all day.
6: All day.
2: Yeah. Guess what? You got this follow. And behind you, Lil Wayne.
3: Yeah.
2: I think you need this.
3: You can ish even more.
6: Yep. You can get rid of the mother team.
2: Yeah, but can you imagine that? You walking around, all of a sudden you got a toilet following behind you?
6: Can you imagine the battery die and you can't lift the seat up and you got an emergency that's about to happen?
2: Thanks, Trey.
6: Can you imagine? Can you imagine it having a malfunction and they got to go to the shop and it ain't clean?
2: Ew.
3: Boy.
2: Ew.
3: Yes. What do you mean? You're the shop?
6: Oh,
3: yeah,
6: my God.
3: Well,
6: let's talk about the NBA. Again, we just recently had the NBA draft. Man, a lot of lives been change. Now teams are looking at who can they pick up to help their roster.
2: Mm-hmm.
6: And the Golden State Warriors, you know, they're like declining with Draymond Green.
2: Draymond
6: and Steph Curry. Well, there are rumors that they are trying to recruit the GOAT of this generation, LeBron James.
2: Uh-uh.
6: And my man Anthony Davis.
3: So
6: they'll possibly have a starting five with Curry, Jimmy Butler,
3: oof,
6: LeBron James,
3: oof,
6: Draymond Green,
3: oof,
6: and then Anthony Davis. So I'm gonna call them the Golden State Old Warriors.
2: Mm.
6: The Old Warriors.
3: So
6: yeah, man,
3: so
6: are they looking at trying to get LeBron and Anthony Davis to come to Golden State? I'm thinking LeBron should go back to Cleveland and finish his.
2: I agree.
6: And finish his career.
3: I think
6: back
3: that would be
6: home.
3: Boring. I think him going to Golden State would be a lot more exciting. And that's what he's been doing that his whole career.
6: Well,
2: now
6: with the news of Draymond declining his player option, you know what I'm saying? So
3: he's
6: gonna become a free agent, or he looking for a different deal with the Warriors.
7: Different deal. So
6: we'll see,
7: man.
6: Yeah.
7: Good luck on that.
3: All right, y'all. Let's talk movies real quick. So Trey, you was telling me about the Supergirl movie.
2: Mm-hmm.
3: It debuted at 38 million domestically and around 68. Million worldwide, and that's bad.
7: That's bad?
3: Apparently, it's not doing really well. Its opening is below pre-release expectations. It went under Toy Stories, and even it's even worse than The Flash was a couple years ago. So DC's got some issues with this.
7: It was a good movie, though.
3: I know, but even the first Superman that just dropped recently, that one didn't do that well in the movies. It's just, we'll see what happens. They're not going anywhere, but these movies aren't doing
7: well. Are streaming taking over us going to the movies now?
3: Yeah. A lot of people opt out, and they don't go, and like, a lot of movies might not do good in the box office, but then when they go to streaming,
7: they do
3: really well. Mm. So the studio can still make their money back. We'll just see.
6: But AMC did have a record, May, I think it was?
2: I think so.
6: They had a
8: Toy Story.
6: Yeah. And like Michael and all of this stuff.
3: Yeah, yeah.
6: So it's weird, man.
2: And what about Disclosure? I went to see that. It didn't help.
3: I don't think so.
6: I think it made a lot of its money back.
2: It did.
6: I think it did.
3: Did you like it?
2: I told you, on a scale of 1 to 10, I gave it a 7.
6: I love going to the movies, though. Can we talk about B2K and Pretty Ricky? They caught up with B2K the other day at the BET Awards. You know, it went down the other day. And they asked them, who do you think won the verses between yourself, B2K, and Pretty Ricky?
3: Hmm?
6: B2K basically gave the PR answer.
9: It was amazing. You know, they called the boys out. The boys showed up and we did what we do. You know what I mean?
3: Yeah.
9: It was a win for the culture.
10: What did it mean for you two legendary groups to come together and get this done?
11: You know, it was a huge celebration for the culture. It was a big win for everybody involved. Music won, you know.
10: So did y'all say, hey, we won, we took that home?
1: Yeah, I mean,
10: hold on. What was the hesitation?
1: Sometimes everybody gets caught up in who went when there's preference. Uh-huh. It definitely was B2K fans in there, and it definitely was Pretty Ricky fans. And yeah. You know what I mean? Like, so it's hard to say who won. You know what I mean?
2: Oh, no, it's not.
6: No, it's not.
2: It's hard for y'all to say.
3: Yeah. Losers say.
6: Yeah. So I think they're admitting that they lost.
2: I think
6: they're
8: without them directly saying it.
6: Yeah, they say.
3: It's for the love.
6: The culture one.
2: Sure. Hey, listen, those are five. We need somebody to play our $1,000 minute game. You answer 10 questions correctly, win some cash. This morning, we'll give it to you right now at 833. Talk to Dee Dee.
6: That's 833-825-5233.
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4: Good morning. It's Dee Dee in the morning. And we're going to play our $1,000 minute game, and we have a contestant. But let me ask Jay Cruz and Trey G. Well, actually, and JJ, I need y'all to do me a favor. I want you guys to grab your pen and your paper right now. Grab a pen and a piece of paper. I'm going to say something to you, and it's a statement.
5: Okay.
4: And they said this. The following can be read forward and backwards. You ready? Ready?
5: Mm-hmm. Okay.
4: Do geese see God?
5: Do
4: geese see God?
6: Yeah, I feel like I heard that before.
4: The following can be read forward and backwards. Good luck when you guys figure it out.
6: Yeah.
4: JJ still studying.
5: How you spell geese? Ain't nobody sure saying it, though.
4: We assume you really know. And he's a college graduate.
5: And?
4: Do geese see God?
7: And you can definitely.
4: You got it?
7: Yeah.
4: You guys see it?
7: Yep.
6: Yes.
4: You see it, JJ?
5: Yeah.
4: All right, we'll let JJ get to it. All right.
6: I misspelled something.
5: Yeah, I misspelled something. I don't know why I got an R in here.
4: Do geese see God?
5: He's stupid.
4: All right, let's just get into the game.

0: All right, I should have just said, does JJ see geese?
1: Sometimes.
0: All right, hey, good morning. Is this Daniel?
2: Yes, it is.
0: Hey, Daniel, welcome to the show.
3: Good day.
2: Thank you.
0: Good. Tell us a little something about you, Daniel. What do you like to do for fun? What do you do for fun, or do you have a hobby?
2: Watch the TV.
0: Really? What's your favorite show you've been watching or a movie you've seen lately?
2: Martin. I like throwbacks.
0: You really?
1: Ain't no wrong with that. Martin, it's a good show to like.
0: There's nothing else you've watched on Paramount, Netflix, Prime, anything?
2: Well, I watched the Dutton Ranch? Dutton Ranch.
0: Yeah.
2: That's my show right now.
0: Yeah, I've been wanting to see that. It's good.
2: It is good.
0: That's that Taylor Sheridan guy, isn't it? They say that man right there writes some great ones. Okay. Well, listen, here's the deal. We got cash. We're going to spin the wheel, and good luck to you. Here we go.
4: DG. J. Cruz. JJ from the SIP.
5: Trey G.
4: JJ from the SIP. $20 bonus.
3: Hey, man, I got a little change for you, but I don't think you're going to need it because I swear I got the funny feeling you're going to get this $1,000. You ready? Man, hey. Now look, if you don't answer, please say pass. We got time. Trust me, we're going to come back to it.
2: Okay.
3: Let's get this early morning money. Here we go. Do you prefer watching sports or reality TV?
2: Sports.
3: What's the most boring sports to watch?
2: Baseball.
3: Lauryn Hill is a former member of which group?
2: The Fugees.
3: Yeah. How old is rapper Glorilla?
2: 21, 22, 23, 24, 25, 26, 27.
3: Jalen Brunson is currently on which basketball team?
2: The New York Knicks.
3: So, Liz, name one of the founding fathers.
2: Thomas Jefferson.
3: Okay, there you go. What was the fifth question I asked you, number five?
2: What team does Jalen Brunson play?
3: Well, you ain't playing today. Who on the morning show has the most children?
2: You.
3: Man, hell no. What does BET stand for? What does BET stand for?
2: Black Entertainment Television.
3: There it is. Spell the word fallacy.
0: Fallacy.
2: F-A-L-I.
0: Daniel, you did good. 8 out of 10.
3: You did, man.
0: 8 out of 10.
2: Okay.
0: Here's what you missed.
2: Well, I'll take it.
0: All right. Well, who on the morning show has the most children? J. Cruz.
1: Mm. Jermaine Cruz.
0: Yes, he does. And then fallacy is F-A-L-L-A-C-Y. So you got 8 out of 10. You're going to get $10 every correct answer.
3: Yep.
0: We added up as $80, but you also spun the wheel and got an extra $10. $90 coming to you. All right.
1: $90.
2: Yeah, yeah, yeah, yeah, yeah. I appreciate it.
3: All right. Thankful.
0: Daniel, do me a favor. Tell everybody the show that gave you a shot at $1,000.
2: Didi in the morning.
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1: And if you don't know, now you know.
2: Here's another Mad Minute prank call.
3: Hello.
2: On DD in the morning.
4: And who are you going to make mad?
5: My mom.
4: Oh, mama. What you going to tell mama?
5: I'm going to let her know she's not invited to my daughter's first birthday party.
4: Hey, here we go. Let's call her.
6: Hello.
5: Hey, mom.
6: Hello.
5: Oh, hey, you know, Robin's birthday next weekend. And, I've talked to Bianca, and we went over some things, and we came to, you know, Omar said that we kind of don't want you to come to the party. We don't think you're going to be, you know, classy enough to behave yourself.
6: I can't behave myself like I'm a motherfucking woman. I know how to handle myself, but if she don't want me to come to that damn birthday party, fuck 'em. I don't give a damn.
5: Mom,
6: my motherfucking ass. I don't give a fuck. She could have told me that she don't want me there, but I don't give a damn. But you know what? That's all right. My nickname is the motherfucking creeper. I'ma find out where the venue is, and I'ma creep my black ass up in there, and I'ma show them how I can act.
5: That's exactly why we didn't want you to come, because you're gonna.
6: I don't give a damn. You tell them motherfuckers I'm coming, and I'm gonna crash that damn party. How about that one?
5: Mama, no, you're not.
6: Mama, my ass. Who gonna stop me? Who gonna stop me?
4: I am. What?
6: You and what damn army gonna stop me?
4: You on the Mad Minute?
6: Yeah. Who, they wanna come for me?
4: No, let me tell you.
6: You better bring all your damn army.
4: It's a prank call.
6: Oh, I'm sorry, baby. I'm sorry.
4: All right. Y'all give it up for Tommy and his mama.
2: On the fun and prank call someone you know. Tell us how at ddmakesmelaugh.com.
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8: Good morning, I'm Kurt Montgomery with 6 News. The Detroit Lions release cornerback Terrion Arnold just hours after he appeared in a Florida courtroom. He was given a $1 million bond in connection with a robbery and kidnapping case. Police say back in February, he lured 3 men into an apartment believing they robbed his Airbnb. The men were robbed, beaten, and held at gunpoint. Last Wednesday, Arnold turned himself into the Orient Road Jail, where he was arrested and charged with 4 counts of kidnapping and 4 counts of armed robbery. He still denies any wrongdoing. Meanwhile, the Lions announced Arnold's release on social media and have not made any further comment. The extreme heat continues for all of mid-Michigan, prompting the city of Lansing to issue its Code Red Extreme Heat Emergency Plan. Cooling centers are available in both Lansing and Jackson for people trying to find relief from the heat. For the latest news, weather, and sports, watch 6 News.
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14: Hey, Mid-Michigan, this is Ian Kress from the WLNS Sports Department. The Detroit Tigers began a series with the New York Yankees in the Bronx yesterday. The Tigers would win last night.

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2: I'm Storm Tracker 6 meteorologist Katie Nicolau here with a look at your forecast. Extreme heat warnings are in effect through Thursday across our area, and today is going to be a hot one. High temperatures will be in the mid-90s with feels-like temperatures around 100 to 105 degrees. It'll also be mostly sunny, so we'll have very little shade, and then tonight will be mostly clear with lows in the mid-70s.
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2: All righty. Good morning, Dee Dee in the morning. Let's take a look at our hot topics, y'all, because did you hear what's getting ready to happen? 4th of July weekend. Did y'all hear? It's about to get ugly. Ugly 4th of July weekend. We got to tell you why. Let's get into it. Here we go.
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2: 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We're powered by purpose. So did y'all see this now? They're saying burgers are about to be expensive for 4th of July. I love an outside burger on the grill. Come on. Love it, but take a listen.
5: The USDA says beef prices are up nearly 13% compared to this time last year, and they project it could increase by another nearly 10% by December. That's briskets, burgers, everything. And it comes down to a simple supply and demand equation, but there's not much we can do about the supply.

0: supply, at least not quickly. The number of head of cattle across the United States is at its lowest point in 75 years, the feds say. One reason why, ranchers tell me, is persistent widespread drought. Without grass, you don't have cows. They can't have the same size herd they used to. And their input costs are going up too. That's the inflation part of this. Fertilizer, fuel, all of that is costing them more. That's priced into the beef you buy at the store. Restaurants are feeling the pinch too.
1: Damn.
2: Okay. Every time we turn around, something's going up. Something's going higher and higher.
3: Can you imagine a restaurant not serving something because they know it's too expensive for us? Like, yeah, we stopped serving that. Right?
2: Man, but a burger, not to mess up my 4th of July. I love a hamburger and a hot link out on the grill.
3: Oh, yeah.
2: A hot link?
4: Yeah.
2: You ever have a hamburger and put that hot link on top of it?
5: But you got to split it open and then lay it down on there, man. Come on. What?
2: Man, my mother used to make them all the time when I was a kid. Man.
3: Oh, yeah. Hot burger.
4: Y'all going to have to start sharing hot links at the cookout now. They're going to have to start
2: having
4: them.
2: You get a bite, I get a bite. We'll cut up in fours.
5: Hey, I got $3 on the pack. I got $3. That should get me two.
2: Right. Yeah. Y'all saw this about Amber Rose. Boy, here she go.
4: Yeah. So Amber Rose was doing an interview over the weekend. And how was talking about Sebastian, her son. Just because he is African-American, he does not have to work harder, like the age-old additive says.
6: And I never tell my kids they have to work 10 times harder because they're black.
7: Yeah.
6: You have to work just as hard as everyone else. And if you want to be better, you know, like let's say the NBA, for an example, if you want to be like a real all-star, yeah, you got to work harder.
7: Yeah.
6: But you have to work just as hard as everybody else. Your skin color in America is not going to stop you from being great. I ain't trying to hear none of that. We live in a free country. You can be whoever the you want to be.
3: She keeps sticking her foot in her mouth.
4: I mean, if that's her reality, that's her reality. If yours is different, yours is different. But that's hers, I guess, right?
2: Yeah.
4: That's what she say.
2: Wow.
4: So who's right? That's what I want
2: to
4: know.
2: My mama was. My mother told me you had to work 10 times as hard now.
4: Yeah.
2: My mother was like, there's a certain level that you got. Okay.
4: Yeah. All right. And I feel like that's a thing in the black community. You know what I'm saying? Like, we always say that.
2: Because we knew that going in, sometimes your name could stop you from coming in and getting that job.
5: That's true.
2: When they see you,
3: right.
2: So you had to.
3: And hopefully we'll get to a point where it won't be like that, but it's not there yet.
4: Yeah. I just wonder what she's seen that makes it different. I wonder.
2: A privilege.
5: Her lifestyle.
2: Her light skin. Her light skin, that light skin privilege that she got, to me, is what I'm hearing.
4: Right.
2: And she also is one of those that you're not quite sure what she was when we first saw her.
3: Yeah, she teetered. Right? Yeah, on both sides, whatever.
2: I mean, so maybe you weren't facing, I don't know. Let me move on, because I don't want to put my foot in my mouth.
3: Like she does.
2: I don't want to say something that y'all be like, Dee Dee, that wasn't right. Okay. Let's move on and talk about Floyd Mayweather.
5: Man, my man Floyd Mayweather, Mr. 50 and 0 himself. Hey. You know, he always out here flashing, talking about how much money he got. He got on the bed with dollars everywhere, cars and houses. Well, there's been rumors that he is broke. Saying he is having some financial issues. Well, you know, he's answering to that.
8: People are saying you're doing this just because of the money. Is it just cause money, or just what you want to do? I prove that I'm 100% when I get in that ring. They praying on my downfall. So, yeah. We don't want to see Floyd with nothing.
9: Right. Happy like your
8: why did he do that? Why did he do that in front of Jay-Z? Jay-Z is this and Jay-Z is that. Oh, just like that when people are asking about the PVC. I'm going to just tell me what y'all got. Just tell me what y'all got. Everybody only worried about what Floyd got. But what do you got?
4: He said, what you got? I
3: mean, and nobody questioning your skills either, sir.
2: Sounds a little, somebody's on the defense here. Defensive.
5: That's what I was thinking about.
4: Yeah. I did see Dana White. He was talking about it at a press conference, and he kind of like co-signed all of like reports that Floyd was kind of having some money trouble. Mm-hmm. He said him and Floyd had talked about it, or he spoke with him about it or whatever, and he don't know all the details, but somebody might have stole some money from Floyd.
2: All right. Coming up later. Guys are going head to head in an epic spelling bee, you guys, for the culture. That's on the way. It's Dee Dee in the morning.
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supposed to make them richer. Fast forward 2024, you got the same agenda. You run to Atlanta when you need a check balance. Let me break it down for you, this the real challenge. You call Future when you didn't see the club. Hey, what? Lil Baby help you get your lingo up. What? 21, get your first

0: 92.1.
1: It is Tuesday, DD in the morning. We're all here, but I'm looking for Trey right now to find out what's trending with Trey.
2: Hey, you say, well, the national...
1: Is that an accent? Sound like he said, like an accent. I was like, we're going to talk like this today.
2: All right, well, maybe I should. The National Weather Service has entered...
1: That accent again.
3: Come on, man.
4: Should have used it.
3: Make your mind up.
2: The National Weather Service has issued a double heat dome. It's expected to raise temperatures across the United States, with some areas reaching, they say, 110 degrees. Dang. In like New York, Atlanta, and Chicago. And
5: not to take it out of the country, but I heard in France people are dying. It's so hot.
1: It's so hot there and everything.
3: They're not used to it, accustomed to it. Yeah.
5: They don't have AC like we do, obviously. Yeah.
1: What's going on the planet? Planet heating up?
2: I feel like, do they not have AC or like central AC? Like they got like window units.
5: They don't have the infrastructure for AC like we do.
1: I think it was a window.
2: They got like window units, I'm sure, right? You can't have like just no AC. It ain't just natural.
1: Well, it all depends on
5: where you are. It's more natural over there.
1: Damn. It depends on where you are, too.
5: For sure.
2: Yeah.
1: Right. Hey, listen, coming up, the guys are going head to head, you guys, with a spelling bee, but also play our $1,000 minute game. You'll win cash if you answer 10 questions correctly within a minute at 833. Talk to Dee Dee.
3: That's 833-825-5233.
1: It's Dee Dee in the morning.
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6: You guys are great.
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0: 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Right, you gotta get listening now. 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
2: Good morning, it's Dee Dee in the morning, and J. Cruz, Trey, and JJ. It's time for us to play a game. It's time for our dope spelling bee!

0: intro music.
1: That's your spelling bee music.
0: Missy Elliott?
1: Yeah.
0: All right. That's what I'm talking about. Shout out.
2: We know this on Bounce TV.
1: Yeah. And by the way, shout out to Missy Elliott, who was on the BET Awards the other day with the biggest hats I've seen in a long time. I loved them. Anybody notice some big-ass hats that she's been wearing lately? They're very hot.
2: Yeah.
1: Very nice. Anyways, I guess I'm the only one who paid attention. All right. Hey, listen. This right here is all about a spelling bee, all right?
2: Let's do it. Spelling bee
1: for the culture. You got 20 seconds to correctly spell words from Black culture and pop culture, everyone.
2: Okay.
1: All right? Now, here we go. No writing it down.
3: Mm-mm.
1: You got to spell it out loud.
0: Oh, okay. Yeah. No.
2: Come on.
1: One wrong letter and somebody can take a chance to score. Grab your bells.
0: Yeah, I'm going to let y'all have this one. I ain't going to hold
1: you. Are you ready? JJ likes to call it barbecue, but it is called barbecue. Who can spell it? Jay Cruz.
3: B-A-R-B-Q-U-E.
1: Yeah, they're incorrect.
0: Right.
1: Who would like to
2: B-A-R-B-E-Q-U-E.
1: That is incorrect.
0: Yeah.
2: Damn.
3: Mm-mm.
0: B-B-Q.
1: Trey, that is correct, though.
0: Yeah, B-B-Q.
1: That's one of the ways, but it's B-A-R-B-E-C-U-E, everyone.
2: Damn C.
1: There you go. You lost that.
3: English language.
1: All right, here we go. We're doing our very big, dope spelling bee for the culture. Here we go. Situationship. Who can spell it?
2: Situationship.
1: Uh-huh. All right. Who is it?
3: I can't
1: Jay
3: write
1: Cruz.
3: It down, you said?
1: Nope.
3: S-I-T-U-T-I-O-N.
1: Nope. Incorrect. Go ahead.
2: S-I-T-A-U.
1: No. Incorrect.
0: S-I-T-U-A-T-I-O-N. S-H-I-P.
1: That is correct, Trey. Yeah. Trey got one. There he goes.
2: Yeah.
1: Trey
2: Jane.
3: He used his finger on the table.
0: I ain't write it.
2: That's true.
0: I traced it.
1: Here's the next one. I'm just going to skip past it because I know y'all ain't going to be able to spell this one. Entrepreneur.
0: Oh, no. See, there,
2: I got that.
1: Okay, go ahead.
2: E-N-T-R. E-U.
1: Uh-uh.
0: Dang. Yeah,
2: nah. No, use your own
1: Nope.
2: No,
0: it's too many. It's too many silent letters.
1: I know
3: I don't feel like Felix Stupid.
1: You know what?
3: I'm
1: okay,
3: good.
1: Trey.
0: It's too many silent letters.
1: No. All right. E-N-T-R-E-P-R-E-N-E-U-R.
0: Yep.
1: I knew y'all weren't gonna get
0: it. I would have said hard. H-A-R-D.
1: All right. Here we go.
0: How about that one?
1: Here we go. Dope spelling bee for the culture. Spell the word bougie.
3: Oh.
1: Who can spell bougie? JJ?
2: B-O-U-G-I-E.
1: That is correct, JJ.
0: G? It's a G?
1: Yeah.
0: Get out of here.
1: Yeah.
3: I was surprised he got it. I knew that one, but he got it.
0: Hell no.
1: All right, are we ready? Here we go. The word is finesse.
0: It's cool when they do it. It's a problem when I do it.
1: Finesse, go ahead.
3: F-I-N-E-S-S-E.
1: Say it again.
3: F-I-N-E-S-S-E.
1: That is correct, Jay Cruz.
0: All right,
1: here we go. Here we go. Ready? The next word, étouffée. Étouffée.
0: Is it two T's in it?
1: No.
0: It ain't two T's, it's just one T?
1: Yeah.
3: So, I'm shot in the dark.
1: I gave you a clue.
3: Somebody else go.
0: Étouffée. Yeah. G-O-O-D. How about that?
2: It really is good, though.
3: That's right.
1: G-U...
3: G-U?
1: E-U. Oh, you're wrong.
3: Yeah, see.
0: I think it's E-T, ain't it?
1: Go ahead. What you got?
0: That's it. That's all I got.
1: That's all you got?
0: It.
3: It.
0: E-T-O-U.
3: All right, I would hate this word.
2: E-T-O-U-F-F-I-E.
3: Yeah, you was close. Why?
1: Say it again.
2: E-U. Now, E-T. E-T-O-U-F-F. E-E.
1: That is correct, JJ.
0: On,
1: that is correct.
0: That
1: okay.
0: Job, man.
1: Damn. You know what?
3: That sounds
1: like that
3: around.
1: Hurt. Hold on a second. That sounds like that hurt you mentally, though.
2: Yeah, I need a garney right now.
0: He got 13 tries. Damn.
1: All right. Here we go. Ready? Who can spell Hennessy?
2: Oh, come on. Duh. H-E. N-N-E-S-S-Y.
1: That is correct.
2: That's what I drink, baby.
0: Yeah, no.
2: Come on, huh? Got a ball in my back pocket
1: and
2: now.
1: And our final one. Winner takes all.
3: Mm-hmm.
1: Winner takes all. You ready? Algorithm. JJ?
3: I wrote my bell.
1: Oh, yeah, go ahead.
3: A-L-G-O-R-I-T-H-M.
1: That is correct, Jay Cruz.
0: All right.
1: Jay Cruz.
0: Shout out.
1: That is over. Yeah. Winner took all.
2: Yeah.
1: Go ahead, Jay Cruz. Sorry,
3: thank you. Why aren't you clapping?
2: Say your speech.
1: By the way,
3: I want to thank me.
1: Jay Cruz got two, Trey got one, and JJ had three.
2: Come on now.
1: JJ, you did that. That's pretty good. There it is, your dope spelling bee for the culture, y'all. There it is.
4: Yeah, let's throw that one in the tray.
1: All right. Trey wants to throw it in the trash.
3: I like that game.
1: It's Didi in the morning.
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2: It's Dee Dee in the morning, and come here, JJ and Jay. What's your name? I'm sorry, Trey. Trey G.
3: Yep.
4: Fellas.
2: Jay Cruz needs to talk to us right now about what?
4: Respect.
2: You're getting no respect at home.
4: Well, yeah, they're treating me a little bit like a joke, y'all. So I'm like the household joke. My family keep making fun of me because I did something a little silly. I fell for something that I didn't think I would fall for.
3: Okay. Uh-oh.
4: So let me start off with saying that I love cleaning my garage. And when I clean my garage, I tap into new music.
3: Okay.
4: I go online, I go on YouTube, and I search, and I look up stuff. And I, you know, I'm an open-minded person when it comes to new joints.
3: Absolutely.
4: So I came across this artist named Rebecca Mont. Now, she does sing in Spanish, but I want you just to get a little taste of her.
5: Right now, I'm

0: Oh, that sounds like AI.
1: Can you be quiet?
0: Why?
2: So anyway, I see this Rebecca woman.
0: It sounds like AI.
2: Can I finish? So I'm in the garage. I come across Rebecca. Oh my God. Yo soy Latino, right? And I'm like, I love this music. Mm. So for hours, I'm cleaning the garage, listening to the whole album, 23 songs. I'm in love with the lyrics, the meaning, what she's saying in it. I'm looking her up. I am so into Rebecca.
3: Mm-hmm.
2: I start telling everybody in my family about Rebecca.
3: Oh God.
2: First I start with Amanda. Then I go to Mateo. Then Amani. Then Gino. And I go down the line. Come to find out, they're all talking about me behind my back.
0: Because it's AI. It's AI?
2: She's AI.
0: I know. They all sound the same. They all have the sound.
2: Yeah. Can we play one more time?
0: No, they all have their sound. I'm telling y'all.
3: They be sounding like a little staticky, but they sound like they got a little soul, but not enough soul.
4: Right. Not enough soul.
0: And then all the white guys sound like that too. They want them to sound like, what's the one who had that one song? Y'all know what I'm talking about? And everybody thought he sounded black, and he sounded like he was just stealing from
3: Teddy Swims.
0: Yeah, they say it was an Etta James song.
2: I will say this. I feel like me and Trey, we're really good. I feel like we're good at picking it up, but I feel like it's because it was in Spanish. It got me, right? Because of the difference in the language. So automatic, you could hear it.
0: I know what AI songs are sounding like now.
2: I feel like
0: the vocals sound like that for the most part. Of them.
2: Now, you know what's funny? Because when you leave it on YouTube, other songs start coming on. And I kind of caught on eventually because the artists that would come on after were AI. And you could tell with those ones more.
3: Yo.
2: But with this one, Rebecca got me. And let me tell you how disappointed I am that this artist is not real, y'all.
3: Yeah, that was actually a streaming company, Tidal. You know, Jay-Z used to own Tidal. Yeah, yeah. They actually came out and said they will not be paying money to any kind of AI artist that is on their platform that is like garnering streams.
2: Now, I started to think, I don't think AI should win over human music, correct? But I don't mind there being a category for AI created artists where they, like, I mean, if I'm sitting at home and I create this, I can still get props for creating it. I just don't think it should win awards over real music. I like, yes, human made music.
3: So you think it should have its own category, pretty much, is what you're saying.
2: I think it's bound to happen. I think it should have its own category.
0: Yeah. Trash.
3: But if it all sounds the same.
2: Trash for sure. If it gets better,
0: it's all sounding the same to me, too.
3: They sound the same.
4: Cruz so caught up with Rebecca, he looked. Tried to find her concert tour.
2: I
4: wonder if she coming to my town.
2: I kind of was, but for me and Amanda, I was like, oh, I'm going to do a date night, see if Rebecca's coming. When I tell you, my boys were laughing at me behind my back. They were all like giggling.
0: They heard the sound and they know.
2: Even my youngest, as soon as baby Gino saw the picture, he said, Dad, I knew as soon as I saw that picture, that was AI. Shut up.
4: As soon as you started this break, we started laughing.
0: I know. As soon as you played it, I knew.
3: she gonna come to your town as a hologram, like Chief Keef did that one time.
0: Yeah, right.
2: You ain't lying. But man, I ain't gonna lie. I was disappointed. But Rebecca Mont is not real.
0: So all right, thank you for that.
2: Go check it out if you want to, though.
0: All right. Thank you for that, Cruz. He got duped. All right, it's Dee Dee in the morning.
5: The hits that power the party. Stacks 92.1.

0: The hits that power the party. Stax 92.1.
1: Good morning, it's Dee Dee in the morning. And guys, I need you to gather around. Guess Come what? On. They came out with a list. They came out with a list of the countries that have the most beautiful women worldwide. The countries having the most beautiful women. Are you ready for the top 10?
2: I ain't gonna lie, with this World Cup going on, it's a lot of people. They put the camera on the crowd a lot of the times during the game, and I'd be like, golly.
3: Yeah, for real. I need to go over there.
1: You ready for them? Coming in at number 10, they said Denmark has beautiful women.
3: Okay.
2: Right on.
1: Coming in at number 9, the Philippines.
4: Okay.
1: Beautiful women. I can't too. Filipino women, beautiful. Lebanon comes in at number 8.
3: Oh, really?
1: Sweden comes in at number 7.
2: I've heard there's some beautiful women in the Middle East for sure.
1: Yeah. Sweden. I heard there's some big old helgas in Sweden. Okay. Here we go. India coming in at number 6. I could agree.
2: Yeah.
1: I can see that.
2: I've seen some really beautiful Indian women.
4: Absolutely.
1: Coming in at number 5, your top countries with the most beautiful women in the world. Number 5, Colombia. Came in at number 5. Number 4.
2: Not only are they beautiful, they fine too.
1: Number 4, Pakistan.
4: Okay.
2: I can see that.
4: That threw me off a little bit.
1: Okay. Coming in at number 3.
2: Interesting.
1: I'm going to tell you something. If you start paying attention to your top 10 of those beautiful women in the world are melanated. Got some melanin in them. I want you to pay attention.
3: Yes,
1: coming in at number 3, Brazil.
4: I knew it.
3: Hell yeah.
1: Brazil.
2: And they fine too.
4: I thought it was going to be number 1.
1: Most beautiful women in the world coming in at number 2. Venezuela coming in at number 2.
3: I can believe that.
2: Okay. Yeah.
3: I almost swam over there.
1: And guess what they said? The most beautiful women in the world coming in at number 1. The country.
4: Dominican Republic.
1: Nope.
3: USA.
1: Nope. USA was number 14.
4: Puerto Rico.
1: All right, coming in at number 1, guess what they said? Turkey came in at number 1 with the most beautiful women in the world.
4: Turkey next to Greece?
2: I call count. I call count.
1: Greece is nowhere on here.
4: I know.
3: Italy?
1: Wow. Italy was number 15.
3: Wow.
1: But coming in at number 1, Turkey. I can see it. I'm telling you.
3: Nah.
1: Think about it.
4: And Greece ain't over on that list.
1: No,
4: somebody Turkish wrote that. Somebody
1: and when
4: Turkish
1: you look at this,
4: that.
1: Let me
4: like
1: just say this. Philippines. I'm telling you guys to pay attention to this.
2: What about an African nation?
1: Lebanon, India, Pakistan, Brazil, Venezuela, and Turkey.
2: Yeah, no. It's some African nations, especially in the World Cup.
3: Come on, man.
4: That's crazy.
2: My God.
4: Captive Verde. What are you talking about?
1: This is what they're saying, all right? I didn't come up with the list.
3: Sheesh.
1: All right, it's Dee Dee in the morning.
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6: Good Tuesday morning. I'm Megan Vaselli with 6 News. Michigan lawmakers now have less than 24 hours to pass their next state budget. But despite their deadline being tomorrow, leadership says there may not be a vote today in either chamber. Just last week, they said they agreed on a framework for the next budget, deciding how much money the state will spend in taxpayer dollars. But the Detroit News reports long session days on the budget, including how to divide that framework amount, could take place tomorrow or Thursday. Today is the last day to cast your vote in this year's I Voted sticker contest. The state says it received more than 2,000 submissions, more than 4 times the amount it got when it began in 2024. The state plans to announce the winners later this summer, whose submissions will be available at polling locations this November. For the latest news, weather, and sports, be sure to tune into 6 News, and we're always online at WLNS.com.
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15: Hey, Mid-Michigan, this is Ian Kress from the WLNS Sports Department. We had some thrilling round of 32 games in the FIFA World Cup yesterday. Brazil took down Japan 2-1. Paraguay defeated Germany in penalty kicks 4-3. As for the United States, they take on Bosnia on Wednesday at 8 o'clock. The NBA's free agency period begins today, and the Pistons appear to not be in line with signing center.

0: I'm StormTracker 6 meteorologist Katie Nicolau here with a look at your forecast. Extreme heat warnings are in effect through Thursday across our area, and today is going to be a hot one. High temperatures will be in the mid-90s with feels-like temperatures around 100 to 105 degrees. It'll also be mostly sunny, so we'll have very little shade, and then tonight will be mostly clear with lows in the mid-70s.
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1: All right, let's get right to the hot topics, all right? Got to get into it because did you hear what Cardi? Cardi got on the BET Awards, blasted Bia, right? The rapper Bia, who we said was, Cardi, you're an A-plus star and you're playing with a...
2: I know we. Oh, y'all.
3: Solid point. You're giving her more. She's giving her more props and recognition than
1: she. All right, hold on. We said B is a what? What artist did we say? A, B, or C artist?
2: Oh, y'all.
1: You said it, so she's a what?
2: I said a B artist.
1: You said a B minus.
2: B minus.
4: And Jay, I said C plus.
1: All right, let's get into the hot topics.
5: If you're talking about it, Dee Dee's talking about it. Hot topics on Dee Dee in the Morning.
1: That's messed up. You be in Hollywood. Trying to get into this club. What list are you? I'm an A lister. No, you're a B minus.
2: Shut up. Sorry, you got to go through the side.
1: Yeah.
2: Cut it out.
1: By the way, this

0: 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We're powered by purpose. So they're saying that Kevin Durant was throwing shade at the New York Knicks.
1: Yeah,
0: huh?
1: I heard, man. So my man Kevin Durant, who is my favorite player in the league right now, best scorer in the league, man. You know, the Knicks just won the NBA Finals championship after 53 years, man. And I guess Kevin Durant didn't like it.
2: What advice? So, you know, Brunson's obviously like the king of New York right now. What advice you would give him as all these new partners and advertisers now are going to be probably pitching him on new ideas?
3: I would tell him to strike while the iron's hot. I mean, this is a time that I don't think New Yorkers or the Knicks, you know, we're going to get back, you know. You don't know if this will come around. It could be another 53-year wait. So I would say take on all opportunities and you know, listen to them and see which ones you love. I think Jalen has done such a great job of, you know, being him every single day and stepping up. And his identity is just about grinding from the bottom. And like you said, being somebody in New York City who was, you know, made history in New York City. I mean, right now is an important time for him and the Knicks. And I feel like he's going to take full advantage of it.
1: Man, they gonna kill Durant when every time he step on that Madison Square Garden floor. They already brutal.
4: Oh,
1: wait
4: God.
1: Till they get they hear this message right here.
4: Yeah. He ain't even say nothing crazy.
1: He didn't, but you know how New Yorkers are.
0: He didn't, but he did.
4: He
0: said,
4: funny.
0: You know, this may be the last another 53 years.
1: Maybe another 53.
0: Yeah.
4: Never know. It's been a couple years for him, so he know.
5: Right.
0: Right,
5: he takes one
0: know.
4: He
0: all
4: know.
0: Right. Let's talk about Cardi B and what she did to Bia.
4: Yeah.
5: Well,
4: yeah.
5: She's kind of coming to her defense because, you know, she did a whole song about her, which I agree with Didi on this. You're bringing more attention to her than she needs, but she is telling her peeps to leave her alone. Stop the bullying.
6: I'm going to keep performing Pretty and Petty because it is one of my hottest songs for my album, and I really, really love that song. But please don't pick on that girl. I am very big against internet, like, bullying. Unless my fans got a drag, I'm with that. But if somebody not bothering me and I feel like she's not bothering me, I don't want to be the reason why somebody gets on the internet and have a bad day or get depressed or feel bad or feel like the world is against them, because I really went through that before. 2020, 2021, 2022, when it was against me, when all these blogs was against me, when every single day was a bad viral tweet about me, and I do like teaching a lesson, like, it's like, you think you can with me, I'll show you. But then after a while, like, I'm one of those people that, like, is that I'll kill you, and then I feel bad that I killed you and burned you.
4: You gotta stop performing the song.
0: Yeah.
4: You gotta stop performing the song then, point blank period. Because every time you perform that song, it just reignites that whole feeling for her fan base.
0: Yeah.
4: And you gotta stop.
0: And then, yeah, no. Yeah, you can't now get up there and blast this girl all over the BET Awards.
4: Right.
0: And then when your fans go in on her, you know, each other fans, no, I didn't mean it.
4: Yeah.
0: This is entertainment purposes only. Then just say that before you perform it.
4: And then the fans start commenting, can you name 5 Bia songs?
0: Yeah, and they just doing that girl
5: it's
0: wrong.
5: It's so hard. Yeah.
0: But you did it on a big stage, okay, lady, you did.
1: Right. So, I think Cardi wanted them to only mess with her just that night.
4: Maybe. I guess so.
1: After Sunday, that's over.
0: These folks are vicious.
1: Yeah,
0: they are. All right, so ASAP Rocky was accused of wearing a thong. Y'all remember that?
4: Yeah. And now at his recent tour stop, he was basically talking about how a lot of rumors have come out about ASAP Rocky, Rihanna. He was addressing everything live on stage.
7: Ladies, I got bras and thongs on sale tomorrow, so make sure you go get those. The first they were saying was wearing thongs. Then they were saying drugs wasn't selling out, nobody wasn't coming. Then they were saying I'm disrespectful to my wife. Suck my
4: That's a lot of bleeping.
0: They're married?
4: I thought that was a thing. Like, people knew that already.
0: Are they married, though?
4: I thought people knew that. Yeah. I thought they were.
0: Okay, because he said, my wife. You disrespected my wife.
4: Maybe I just thought they had so many kids together they was married by now.
0: Yeah. Well, he got so many kids right here that's working with us. They ain't married.
5: Okay. Right, and it can work.
0: I know it.
5: That can work.
4: The side eye that he gave you was so real. It's so real.
0: All right, listen. Coming up next hour, the internet's been putting Oprah on the hot seat. We want to know if you think she deserves it. Our dope discussion's on the way. It's Didi in the morning.
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1: It is Tuesday. Good morning. It's Didi in the morning. I need to find out what's trending right now. There's only one person I know that would know. He got two watches, two phones, two everything.
2: Two waves.
3: Just two.
1: Yep.
2: Two waves.
1: Trey G, what's trending?
3: I even just got two teeth.
1: Damn.
3: That's it.
4: That sounds bad.
3: They say authorities have officially regained control of a North Carolina jail after inmates.
2: Yeah.
3: You saw that? After inmates overpowered staff and seized control of the prison. They said basically the incident began at around like 5 o'clock in the morning. 88 inmates and three guards were inside the jail. One guard managed to escape while the two others were taken hostage. They did have some demands that they wanted the prison to meet. The prison did actually meet those demands.
1: The prisoners had demands they wanted the prison to meet.
3: Boy, yeah.
1: And where was this again?
3: This was in North Carolina.
1: Wow.
3: Yeah.
1: Okay.
3: Yeah.
1: This is a movie. Sure is.
5: Oh, yeah.
2: It's already a movie out like that.
1: Yeah, the prisoners like, this is what we want.
4: Do we know the demands?
3: No. I don't know the demands. It was in Bertie Martin County is where it was at.
1: Wow.
3: So, but they did officially regain control back of the prison. So. It is now over.
5: Yeah.
3: Damn, that's a scene out of a movie.
1: It sure is.
5: Boy.
1: All right, y'all, coming up next hour, the internet's been putting Oprah on the hot seat recently. We want to know if you think she deserves it. Our dope discussion's on the way. To Didi in the morning.
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1: Yeah,
0: yeah,
1: come on.
0: Stacks
2: 92.1. Dirty South. Uh-huh.
3: Can y'all really feel me?
2: Fellas.
3: West Coast feel me.
2: Fellas.
3: West Coast feel me.
2: Say what?
3: Dirty South.
2: Here we go.

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1: Good morning, everyone.
2: Good morning. Buenos
1: dias. All right. Jay Cruz is here. Also, Trey G.
3: Yeah.
1: And comedian JJ Williamson.
2: Huh.
1: Now, listen, guys, I need to have this conversation with you because I'm tired of hearing everybody have it. Monique came out and she said something about this, about Oprah. And Oprah was making some statements about Whitney Houston.
2: Yeah.
1: Here's what Monique had to say to Oprah.
4: Didn't Oprah fall on stage? And we didn't see we didn't see how she tripped. Nothing. She just went down. We saw that. We saw her. She was walking and they bam. And as we're laughing about it and making light of it, just for me, how do you speak about someone that can't defend it? Mm-hmm. That just, in my humble opinion, it takes it different because that woman can't say yes or no. Mm-hmm. And now you just want everybody to take your word because you're the great Oprah Winfrey. And you just take my word that that's what happened. That I believe is unfair.
1: Mm. Do y'all think that Oprah was wrong for talking about Whitney Houston and what happened years ago?
3: Honestly, honestly, I do not. Mm-hmm. I don't feel like she was wrong.
1: Right.
3: And I know a lot of people go the other way on that, I feel like, but I don't think that she was wrong. I think that she was involved in the situation, for one. It was on her show, so she has more than enough right to say, hey, listen, Whitney was going through something around that time, or it was alleged that she was going through something around that time. She fell off the stage. That was my reality of what I thought happened.
1: Mm-hmm.
3: And that's what she was doing.
2: Do you think people are upset because, like Monique said, that Whitney wasn't here to defend or clap back at that situation?
3: Now, I'm not gonna lie. That is a really good point. She's not here to defend herself. But if it's our situation and I'm speaking on our situation, I can speak on our situation. Yeah. I was a part of it.
2: I was part of it.
3: If she was completely removed from it and she was just, it was hearsay, I can understand. But no, she's a part of what happened.
2: Okay.
1: What's wrong, Cruz?
5: For such a high level woman, it's very low hanging fruit for me.
1: What?
5: Like the mentioning of
1: her
5: this.
1: Whitney, uh-huh.
5: Yeah, I know it's her truth, and I'm all about that. If it's my story, it's my story. I'm allowed to speak my story, what I saw.
3: Right.
5: But who you are and the impact it's going to have, I feel like it was a story you didn't need to share.
3: I'd love to see the full context, too, of the interview. Like, I'd love to see what she was asked.
5: Like what it led up to.
3: Because we only see that 10-second clip.
1: Okay, let me ask. Are we in our community sometimes in denial about some of our favorite artist, and we don't like to be reminded of that.
3: Oof. Absolutely.
1: Right? You know, it's almost like the situation we're seeing with the Michael Jackson, right? Michael Jackson movie has done well. Everybody's like, why? Yay, it's doing really, really well. And then Netflix comes out and brings the other part of this and
5: the
1: says,
5: dark
1: now
5: side.
1: Remember, he was accused of this, this, this, this, and this, and let me give you some info.
3: Yeah, sure.
1: And people got mad at that.
3: Sure.
1: Because everybody's going, well, we're enjoying Michael and his success of this movie, and then here you come, Netflix, bringing us the truth or a part of what was going down of some truth.
2: Right. Now, we know when you're a super fan of a celebrity, man, you got love for them, and you know you got their back, man. That you don't want to hear no negative
1: and then
2: vibe
1: do we have
2: about them.
1: Yeah, I was getting ready to say, but is that truthful? Is it fair? Is it honest?
3: Absolutely not.
1: And so the only reason why I ask that is that I think that, you know, everybody's upset about this situation with Oprah, but was she really telling the truth? And even if she misquoted it, we all have to stop acting like we didn't hear about the battles with drugs that Whitney
3: was fighting.
1: Yeah,
3: of course.
1: And so I can see a woman like Oprah thinking maybe that's what it was.
3: Right.
1: When she stumbled.
3: I be feeling like we be trying to sweep the history under the rug sometimes.
1: That's what I'm saying.
3: And I'm all for celebrating our legends.
1: Right.
3: 100%.
1: Right.
3: And I'm all for it. But we got to have some honest conversations about some of this stuff.
1: Right.
3: Come on now. I think
1: that that's where we're falling into. And then we're like, no, you can't talk bad about her because we loved her.
5: I didn't. Yeah, I see what you're saying. But
1: the truth. Here's the other thing. If it is the truth, look how long it Oprah took before she said something.
3: Sure.
5: She held it for a while, right?
1: She held it.
5: I'll give you that.
3: Sure.
1: All right. So we want to know this. What do y'all think about it? Because a lot of people are mad at her. A lot of people are mad at Oprah now. Aiden came out and attacked her and everything because of what she said about Whitney Houston.
3: Folks
1: so what
3: videos.
1: Are your thoughts? Yeah. Everybody making videos. Yeah. Man, how dare you, Oprah? Boy, we like to go at folks in a minute, don't we? And one thing that we were celebrating, Oprah, our billionaire auntie did well. The next thing, we hate you, Oprah!
5: We like to go at Oprah.
3: Also, it's happening with O.J. Simpson, too, though, at the same time. It's happening with O.J., too, so I don't know, man. We got to get real.
1: All right, what do y'all think about this, okay? Here it is where Oprah says something about Whitney Houston. Some people say it was inappropriate. What do you think? You think she should have kept her mouth shut, or should she have said something now? What are your thoughts? 833, talk to Dee Dee.
2: That's 833-825-5233.
1: It's Dee Dee in the morning.
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2: All right, so we were talking about this, you know, the whole situation with Oprah. Oprah came out and said that Whitney Houston fell off stage on her show while taping her show. Oprah said it was because of drugs. Well, people in Oprah's camp said, no, it wasn't. It wasn't drugs this time. Nuh-uh.
3: Right.
2: Don't do that.
3: Right.
4: She just fell. I mean, she could have just fell.
2: They said she just fell. And so some people said Oprah should have never said a word about it.
4: Hmm.
2: What y'all think? Should she have kept that to herself, not said anything? What do you think? Hey, good morning. Is this, who is this?
5: This is Okori Noel.
2: Do you think Oprah should have not said anything or what?
5: She definitely shouldn't have said anything. The reason why is because, you know, a lot of times people talk when they need a leg up. She doesn't need a leg up. She's got all the legs.
2: Mm-hmm. Right.
5: There's no reason for her to bring that up after all of this time at all. Like, what was the point?
3: But
5: there was no point.
3: But do you not think that that is actually a point to where she should speak about it? Because she gains or loses nothing from speaking on it. It's just a situation that happened that she's addressing.
5: I don't think it's a gain for her. Because to me, with, you know, the as far as a popular vote, it actually damages her. But, you know, she's also a person that doesn't need to worry about gains or losers, like you just said. So she can kind of say what she wants.
3: But it's like, why does it take from her to speak the truth? Why does it take from her to speak? If that's the reality that she was experiencing in that moment, why does it take from her? She has nothing to gain or lose from it, is what I'm really saying.
5: Yeah, she doesn't. I think it takes from her because, like you were saying, like you guys were saying earlier, it does take away from Auntie Whitney. You know, she's Auntie Whitney. So, but it was really like no point. But we have a habit of, you guys are absolutely right. We don't want to hear the truth all the time about the people that we put on this pedestal.
3: That's not
5: you know,
3: healthy,
5: as far
3: man.
5: As the aunties and the uncles and things like that. You don't want to hear about your people. I just get sick of us being the ones to talk about our people so much because, you know, we don't always have to do that. Whitney could have been left alone. Let that lady rest in peace.
3: I get that. Okay. I do understand that.
2: Well, thank you. Thank you, Okori. I love that. Thank you for listening. We appreciate it, all right? And I love that name. Okori.
3: Okori.
2: All right. Hey, good morning. Hi. Who's this?
6: Good morning. This is Fonzie.
2: Hey, Fonzie.
6: Hey.
2: It ain't fancy, y'all. It's Fonzie.
3: Fonzie?
2: I like it.
3: Okay.
2: All right, so Fonzie, we were talking about this. You see, people are mad at Oprah because she came out last week and she talked about Whitney Houston. Mm-hmm. Some people said it wasn't fair of Oprah to say the certain things that she said about Whitney. What do you think? You think Oprah was okay to say it or not?
6: I feel like Oprah, she does have the right to state her opinion. But let's be honest, Oprah was not here for the culture. Mm.
3: Damn.
6: Like how Whitney is. Never was here for the culture. Never.
3: Why do you say that? Because me not knowing Oprah like that, I'm not familiar with her like that. So why do you say that?
6: Well, I'm from Chicago. Oprah's from Chicago. Mm-hmm. So I heard a lot of history of Oprah not being here for our people. And I did hear that she interviewed a couple people about the Michael Jackson situation.
2: Mm-hmm.
6: So I just feel like the past history with Oprah, she's really not for us. So that's why it's kind of sensitive. Because Whitney, she was for us. That was the godmother for us. Yes, she did what she did in her past, but we're not going to talk about her like that. You know, like, yeah, we could say what she did. Okay, yeah, that wasn't right. But Oprah, come on now.
3: But what did Whitney do for
2: the
3: people?
2: I was getting ready to say.
3: Also, Oprah from Mississippi.
2: She was in Chicago for years.
3: Yeah, she was.
2: She got her start there with her TV show.
3: We've been taking away from the SIP though.
2: But she is from Mississippi. But nonetheless, what do you say Whitney did? What are you thinking when you say Whitney did for the culture?
6: I really don't know too much what Whitney did, but I know everybody be like, Whitney's the godmother.
2: Yeah.
6: Like, she done this, she done that. Like, it's just such a sensitive topic.
3: I get it.
2: But I will say this. Who did for the culture? I think everybody needs to go back and start studying. Oprah gave so much money to Spelman College.
3: 100%.
2: Pay attention to some of these HBCUs and start looking up Oprah and how much money she's given, how she opened up a school and this and that. I mean, the woman has done some things for the culture.
3: And I will say this. Whitney Houston, her voice just gave people hope. It gave inspiration.
7: Yeah, absolutely.
3: You know what I'm saying?
7: Yeah,
3: and it ushered in a culture.
2: Right. Yeah, well, guess what? And Oprah inspired a lot of the women you see on the TV today.
3: I get it.
2: So that's the thing.
6: Yes,
2: thank you very much, Fonzie. I appreciate it. Here's the deal. We want to know your thoughts on this, though, y'all. You hear what's going on. So Oprah Winfrey, Mama Oprah. She used to be that one, right?
3: Man. Mama Oprah.
2: That's like Mama O.
3: Yeah.
2: She sure did. She came out there and she was like, listen, everybody, here's what happened with Whitney.
3: Yo.
2: And folks were like, you can't talk about Whitney. Oh, no, no, no.
3: Just like folks don't want you to talk about Mike.
2: Yeah, no, oh, you can't.
3: Or Prince.
2: So what are your thoughts on this? Some people say Oprah should have been quiet. Do you think she should have said something? It was on her show. She was talking about what was on her show.
3: Right.
2: So what do y'all think about this? 833, talk to Dee Dee.
7: That's 833-825-5233.
2: It's Dee Dee in the morning.
8: Dee Dee in the morning. 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
4: All right, so it's Dee Dee in the morning. Listen, guys, we were talking about Oprah. Oprah Winfrey came out last week or so, and she made a statement about Whitney Houston. She said that when Whitney Houston was on her show back in the day performing, Whitney fell off stage. Oprah said it was drugs.
5: Yo.
4: Oprah said that basically it was drugs. Well, Whitney Houston's people, family, her estate came out. And everybody was like, "That's not true, Oprah. That she just fell off the stage because she didn't see a she misstepped.
6: She tripped.
4: Yep, she tripped or something." And so everybody's like, "No, Oprah, you lying, Oprah." Mm.
5: But Oprah even said she had a conversation with the woman. You know what I'm saying? After the whole incident, like, what do you want me to do?
4: Well, Oprah says that this is what it was, so people are mad at Oprah. Do y'all think Oprah should have just kept her mouth shut, or what do you think? Heather, should Oprah have kept her mouth shut, or is it okay for her to speak on this?
7: I feel like she could have spoke on it, but we all know Whitney had a drug issue, so you could have left that part out. Like, how did you know that she was doing drugs at that time? Were you in her dressing room doing drugs with her? Mm. Like, how do you know that?
8: I mean, she might have.
4: Oh, come on.
7: That's what I'm saying.
5: Oh, God.
7: No, right, that's what I'm saying. So how did you know in that particular moment that she was doing drugs?
4: Yeah, maybe, you know what, I don't know, but I mean, some people have been around it, and you could tell if
5: you
4: somebody...
5: You could tell, right?
4: Yeah, certain things, maybe the way somebody is speaking to them, or whatever. Some people can figure out if you're on drugs or not.
5: Sure, yeah, I mean, yeah.
7: I mean, well, that means Oprah been around the drugs then, huh?
4: Yeah.
7: So let's talk about how you been around drugs, Oprah.
4: Yeah.
5: Damn.
4: I have been around it, and I've been around alcoholism and other things, and I don't have that issue, but I've seen it.
5: Yo.
4: I've been around people who have it, so I can identify now what it looks like.
5: Dee Dee just say she is the drug, though.
4: Okay.
5: That's what she be telling.
4: Thank you, Heather. Thank you, Heather.
5: So good.
4: Thank you. I appreciate your call.
5: She is the drug.
4: You get what I'm saying?
5: Yeah, of course.
4: You get what I'm saying is, you
5: of
4: know,
5: course.
4: We all want to sit here and go, well, maybe Oprah, you were on drugs, because how would you spot it?
5: Right. We all have been around that. Either
4: Thank
5: you have
4: you.
5: A family member, somebody in close proximity, so
4: Thank
5: you
4: to
5: know what they look like.
4: Thank
5: yeah,
4: you.
5: For sure.
4: Here is Kenny. Hey, Kenny.
9: Going back to the culture. You know, I like what Fonse said, and she is correct, because Oprah has done a lot for our culture, but also, yeah, Whitney gave us hope.
5: Mm.
9: But at what point do you talk about somebody that's not here to defend themselves?
4: And at what point do we talk about somebody in truth too, right?
5: Right. I was about to say, like, if we know that Whitney had a problem,
4: right,
5: and this is a known thing, why is it so taboo to bring that up, to talk about it?
9: Because everybody got their skeletons. Everybody's done their own thing.
4: Yeah, unfortunately,
9: so
4: hers wasn't
9: anybody.
4: No skeletons in a closet. We all, yeah.
9: Her closet done ran it over.
4: Right. So that's why.
5: I get what people saying.
4: Yeah, I do too. Thank you, Kenny. Thank
5: it's
4: you.
5: It's such an ugly thing to bring up.
4: I agree.
5: But it's the truth.
4: We
5: try to sweep too much under the rug as a culture.
4: Yeah.
5: And that's why we be in a predicament and situation. That's why Diddy exists.
4: Speak on it.
5: That's why Harvey Weinstein exists.
4: Come
5: that's
4: on.
5: Why Bill Cosby exists.
4: Because
5: you don't want to bring these type of things to light. And you don't want to speak on it. You just want to highlight the nice positive things about people. No, that's some ugly things that we got to talk about.
4: And maybe this is a warning for some. Maybe this is a lesson for some to take and go, oh, wow. You know, maybe this is. But we can't learn from the lesson if we can't talk about the lesson.
5: And I'm sorry to tell you, your idol is not perfect. I love Lil Wayne. He's my favorite rapper, best rapper alive. Yeah. I know that man got some skeletons in his closet.
4: He does. Folks have told me his.
5: See that? See what I'm saying?
4: Yeah. I try to tell Trace and Lil Wayne's that I heard of the skeleton. He was like, no, I don't want to hear it.
10: Like, I'm a huge fan of Dee Dee. But I know some of the stuff she done, man. But I still work with her.
5: Uh-uh.
10: I still look dead in her face.
8: Right.
10: I know her skeletons.
5: Right.
10: If she ever go wrong with me, I'm going to throw it out there.
5: Okay,
10: I'm going to let them know.
4: Okay.
10: I'm going to let them know, Carrot Top.
5: Not right, Carrot
4: you know
5: Top.
4: What?
5: Damn.
4: He's been talking about my hair. All right, listen. We appreciate all the calls this morning, all right? And if you couldn't get through on the phone lines, you know, I always say find me online at Dee Dee in the morning.
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2: The U.S. Supreme Court continues to weigh important decisions on immigration policies, and one of the biggest decisions involving birthright citizenship is expected to come down today. The justices will likely issue a ruling on President Trump's executive order restricting birthright citizenship, which grants U.S. citizenship to any person born here, regardless of their parents' immigration status. This morning, 6 News has learned that a Michigan firefighter is among the 3 who died while responding to the Knowles Fire in western Colorado. Federal officials say Emily Barker of Clinton Township was killed Saturday during initial attack operations on the wildfire. The Knowles Fire has since been overtaken by the Snyder Fire, which now spans more than 28,000 acres along the Colorado-Utah border. For the latest news, weather, and sports, be sure to tune into 6 News, and we're always online at WLNS.com.
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9: Hey, Mid-Michigan, this is Ian Kress from the WLNS Sports Department. The Detroit Tigers began a series with the New York Yankees in the Bronx yesterday. The Tigers would win last night 7-3 behind a gem from pitcher Casey Mize, who pitched 7 innings, struck out 10, gave up just one hit, no walks, and no runs. The Detroit Lions released Herrion Arnold yesterday after he was arrested last week on felony charges of armed robbery and kidnapping. Arnold had his bond set for $1 million on Monday by a judge in Florida, and the news of his release came shortly after that. The Lions do begin training camp in less than a month. Have a good Tuesday.
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10: I'm Storm Tracker 6 meteorologist Katie Nicolau here with a look at your forecast. Extreme heat warnings are in effect through Thursday across our area, and today is going to be a hot one. High temperatures will be in the mid-90s with feels-like temperatures around 100 to 105 degrees. It'll also be mostly sunny, so we'll have very little shade, and then tonight will be mostly clear with lows in the mid-70s.
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1: All right, let me tell y'all something right now. Hi, good morning. We love you. How do y'all like that?
2: Yes, we
1: I was trying to do a song. Hi, good morning. We love you.
2: Yes, we do.
1: Thank you for listening to us.
2: Every morning.
1: Okay. Hey, listen, let's get into our hot topics, though, y'all, because did y'all hear about the jealousy between Fat Joe and another rapper? Fat Joe is admitting that he's jealous, and I like this. A guy who admitted that he's gotten jealous. We got to tell you who he's jealous of. Here we go.
3: Situations get sticky.
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1: 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We're powered by purpose. First, before we even get into what's going on with Fat Joe, did y'all see Joe Biden? Why they do this to Joe? They didn't prop Joe Biden up, got him out here talking crazy about Donald Trump. Y'all, please listen to him slur this near his way through this speech. Please listen.
5: Not just his deliberate distortion and destruction of NATO, or the fact that he's diminished our standing in the eyes of the world more than any president in history has. It's not just his vanity projects, tearing down the east wing of the White House, making room for his ballroom, putting his name on the Kennedy Center, building an arch in his own honor, even hiring his own pool guy to fix the reflecting pool. What a loser. The reflecting pool reflects something even worse than the narcissism and incompetence at the core of this administration. It's the corruption. Corruption on a scale never seen before in American history in any administration.
1: All right, he was saying some good things, wasn't he?
6: Joe started out shaky, but he finished coherent.
1: Yeah.
7: He's strong.
6: He started out slurring. Yeah. He finished coherent.
1: Yeah. All right, we did understand him a little bit more on the end, but at the beginning,
6: I was like, damn,
1: yeah.
6: Joe.
1: Yeah,
6: Joey! We didn't do
1: Joe
6: it.
1: Almost sound like a little baby out there.
6: Stop.
8: Mrs. Trendsetter, whatever she's doing, I buy
6: Joe. You did it,
1: Joe. Speaking of Joe's, let's talk about this one. Fat Joe out here admitting he's jealous.
7: Yeah, you know, guys don't like to admit the things, especially jealousy. Well, he's saying he's jealous of T.I.
9: You ever hear the story about how you took my poster off the wall in Atlantic Records?
10: Oh, hell no. What are you talking about?
9: No, for a couple of years, I had the biggest poster in the Atlantic Records, the giant size. And one day I came up in there and they took my shit out. And it was a T.I. poster. Mm. And they were like, yo, this is the young guy He's the biggest guy. Man, it hurt my ego like a motherfucker. And I went up to walk in there, beat my chest. I had the biggest poster. They said, yo, it's a new guy. His name is T.I.
10: Hey, look, let me add on to the story. Okay, so Atlantic been great to me. I go to prison the second time. I'm coming out. I'm looking for that poster.
6: Yo, it's with him.
10: It's Wiz Khalifa.
6: Not as Wiz Khalifa now.
1: That is hilarious, though. Yeah. Damn.
6: You know what's crazy? I feel like at the BET Awards, I didn't see a lot of celebs in, like, the radio room. I didn't see a lot of like, big-name celebs in the radio room this year. It's because all of them have podcasts.
1: Yes.
6: It's because all the celebs seem like they are now podcasters.
1: Right, and then their friends will come and get on their podcast.
6: But
1: also, I never understood this, how the artists get on podcasts first, but they make more money off radio.
6: Facts.
1: Y'all realize that when their songs are played on the radio, they make more money here than they do anywhere.
6: Insane, man.
1: Right?
6: Insane.
1: And then finally, did y'all hear what they're saying about the celebrities and who could run for president or something?
6: Speaking of rappers and celebrities, they caught up with people at the red carpet, I think, at the BET Awards, and they asked them, what hip hop artists do you think could run for president? Some of the answers might surprise you.
11: Clive?
12: 50 Cent.
11: Why?
12: We have a professional troller right now as president.
11: True.
12: Who's the next president that control black? I would say 50.
13: It's a tie for me between Jay-Z and Kendrick Lamar. To me, those are like the presidents of like cultures.
14: Jaden Smith, he do things for like for actual people, like the little homeless, the free food for the homeless.
15: Nas, they don't know how smart he is.
11: Yes.
15: He reads, I swear he reads like 10 books a week. I swear the boy's smart.
13: Endorsing Young Miami.
11: What?
13: I don't care, spend that. Spend that, rerun it, spend that. I'm good with Megan.
16: Future, any of the future that is cool. We all gonna have
11: President?
16: APs. Yes, we all gonna have APs. All the girls gonna be fly. They all gonna have Chanel's. Look, he giving out Chanel's as president.
1: No, and then we'll have bunch of a country of deadbeat dads.
17: That'll do.
18: And the album will be in the cabinet.
1: Right. Yeah.
17: You know who I'm gonna nominate? Boss Man D-Lo.
1: Oh, Lord.
17: Because you got the Republican Party, you got the Democratic Party, now you're going to have a motion party.
1: Stop
17: it's
1: it,
17: a motion man. Party, you cannot get in.
7: There's only one person. There's only one person we could pick.
1: What?
7: It's Jay-Z.
17: Stop it. 50 Cent wasn't a bad option, though.
7: Vice President?
1: No.
7: Drake.
1: 50 too petty. 50 is too petty.
17: You think so?
1: Yeah, we we got a petty one in the office. We can't do another one.
18: I ain't going to lie. I might mess around and vote for Plies.
1: Yeah, now Plies, yeah. Maybe. Yeah, I can
18: I
1: see
18: ain't
1: Plies.
18: Lie. I might mess with Plies, man.
7: Over Jay-Z or Drake?
1: Yes.
7: Oh, that's crazy.
1: Yes.
17: Baby making going to go up if you vote for Plies.
1: Yeah.
17: Yeah, baby making going to go up a little bit.
1: But I like what he has to say. He seems a little bit more, you're right, more reasonable than most.
17: Yeah.
1: All right. And that's crazy in this day and age.
17: You're going to have to deal with a lot of laughter.
1: Yeah. Sounding like Elmo. All right. Listen, on the way, $1,000 for you next. It's Dee Dee in the Morning.
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1: It's Dee Dee in the morning, guys. Gather around. JJ wants to talk to us about something. Now, well, we found out what he told us, what he wanted to talk about. We all said, this is the longest title we'd never heard. Please tell everybody the title of what you want to talk
2: about.
1: You
2: want me to say my version?
1: Yeah.
2: These are summer jobs you have if you can keep your current salary.
1: All right.
3: Damn.
2: Salary. All right. I just say if you was to take another job. Uh-huh. While you work this job, this other job, okay. But keep your salary.
1: Now, I knew that this title, I Know What You Did Last Summer, I thought that was long.
2: No, but this one right here.
1: This is a grand what?
2: Boy, I'm telling you, this is going to be Michael.
1: The jobs you would do if you could keep your current salary.
3: During the summer.
2: During the summer. If you can keep this job, keep this money you flowing.
1: Just go.
4: Yeah.
2: Okay. Hey, can I have a 15-second break?
1: Because
2: I'm tired already. Matter of fact, is it over?
1: You ain't even gave us a list, not one yet.
2: I think I'm already at the end.
1: Come on.
2: These are summer jobs you'll keep if you can keep your current salary right here.
1: Okay.
2: I'll go ahead and be a Walmart greeter.
1: I know that's right.
2: I'll be a greeter. I'll be at the door letting everybody out. You ain't got your receipt. All right, don't worry about it. I ain't looking. I know you got this 60-inch TV.
1: But $13. $13 on your receipt.
2: $13 on your receipt. But go ahead. I'm good. Absolutely. Yeah, absolutely. I know it's not bagged.
1: Right.
2: I know it's not bagged, and you're in here taking it out on your own. Usually you have somebody to help you put this in the car, but you carrying this TV on your own. Yeah, absolutely. I'll be a Walmart greeter. You know what else I'll do? I'll be a librarian.
1: Okay, wow.
2: I'll be a librarian. I got all day access to the computer.
1: Mm-hmm.
2: I can tell people to shut up if I want to.
5: In a nice way.
1: Okay.
2: I could tell people to be quiet.
1: Okay.
2: Look, I can check out books without checking it out.
5: Oh, my God. Just take it.
2: Mm-hmm.
5: Yeah, just take it.
2: Just take it, because I work at the library.
1: That's wonderful.
2: I don't have no idea why I'm whispering right now.
5: Why don't you practice?
2: But I'm practicing and being a librarian. Mm-hmm. You know what? I'll be a lifeguard.
1: Mm.
2: I'll be a lifeguard. Now, you know, you get perks when you're a lifeguard, sitting on that high-ass chair.
1: Wait a second. Can you swim?
2: Yes, I can.
1: Okay, I just want to make sure.
2: I can. Now, if you way out there, I'm be like, you got to meet me halfway.
1: As you drown.
2: Down pedal. Backstroke.
1: Not yelling advice.
2: I'm on my way. Let me take these shoes off. Come on, man. I ain't going out there too far. I will be a lifeguard. How about a cross guard at a school?
1: Okay.
2: I'll be a cross guard. Uh-huh. Now, look, I'm going to tell you now. You better come on and cross the street before this damn car comes.
1: Uh-uh.
2: Because I ain't finna hold these cars for your ass. You want to be lagagag. What is it?
5: Lagagag.
1: Lollagagging?
2: No, not that one.
1: Lollygagging?
2: Yeah, lollygagging.
1: Okay.
2: I appreciate it. You want to take your time to get to this stop?
5: Uh-huh.
2: Watch these cars keep going. You're going to have to cross the street like you're playing Frogger.
1: Frog, yeah, you
2: know, here's another one right here. I'll be a ticket taker at an amusement park.
1: Oh, no.
2: Come on now.
5: A ticket taker.
2: You know, when you're trying to get on the ride?
5: Yeah, I know what you mean.
2: And sometimes you ain't got enough tickets, I'll be like, hey, I'm going to let you on this ride if you introduce me to your mama.
1: Clearly, he's getting ready to work at the county fair, though.
5: Absolutely. They're handing those tickets out.
2: Yeah, yeah. Depending on what type of mood I'm in, I may let the ride go a little longer.
5: Mm-hmm.
2: Now, if I don't get your mama number, you ain't going to go around but one time.
5: Now, just a reminder, these are jobs you would keep if you could keep your salary and work during the summer.
2: There you go. I appreciate you shortening that up, man.
5: Gotcha,
2: say it again for me.
5: Jobs you would keep during the summer if you could keep your current salary.
2: There you go, man.
1: He just remixed it again.
5: Mm-mm.
1: I know.
2: He did. Yeah, he did. I don't know what version y'all going to look at, man. All these are going to be on all different type of apps.
1: Okay.
2: All right. Here's another one. I'd be a camp counselor.
1: Oh, wow.
2: Come on now.
5: You'd be great at that.
2: I'd be great at that, man. You know how I keep head count, man. Yeah. Make sure about everybody where they supposed to be.
5: Right.
2: Your mom or your dad call and want to check on you.
5: Right.
2: About, can I see my baby? I say, I don't know where he at right now.
5: Exactly.
2: I mean, like, but trust me, he here. He present. He may be over there somewhere on the other side of the woods. But I'm not going to go get your son for you right now. You have to call back.
5: Okay.
2: You have to call back if you want.
1: Wonderful camp counselor.
2: Come on now.
5: You're good.
2: And they gave me a raise.
5: You can count counselor in the Jason movies. That's how Jason, remember?
2: Oh, wow.
5: Okay.
2: And then that'll be one of those, I Know What You Did Last Summer.
5: Oh.
2: Come on now. Again, these are just some amazing jobs you can keep your current salary and work during the summer.
1: All right. Thank you for that, JJ. The title is longer than the few tips you gave. He gave about three jobs, but the title took
2: The title took it all up, though. But you, I bet you understand it.
1: I did. Thank you, JJ. All right, it's Dee Dee in the morning.
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1: It's Dee Dee in the morning. We're about to get into our $1,000 minute game. We definitely have a contestant standing by, but listen to this. On a scale of 1 to 10, most of us rate how attractive we are around this number. J. Cruz, what is it? I know you.
2: Like, what number do we pick?
1: The scale of 1 to 10.
2: Oh, like, 9. I know you know mine is a 9. Yeah.
1: Cruz says that he would be a 10 if he were taller.
2: Over 6 foot.
1: Yeah, if he was over 6 foot, he would
2: be
1: a 10.
2: That's it. But I'm under, so I'm being
1: all
2: realistic.
1: All right, what about you? Trey, what do you think it is people would pick? What do you put yourself at? A scale of 1 to 10?
3: Most people probably 6'7".
1: All right, what about you?
4: I'm going to say about 7.5.
1: 7.5?
4: When I wash my face, brush my teeth, I'm about 7.
1: You're a 7.5? Yeah. You're a 7 or 7.5?
4: 7.5.
1: Oh, when you brush your teeth?
4: When I brush my teeth, wash my face.
1: Okay.
3: Damn.
1: All right. Trey got it, though. Guess what they said? The average person rates themselves at a 6.
4: Oh, yeah. Really?
1: Yeah, the average
4: person. What you rate yourself?
1: About a 7. That's strong 7. I say I'm just a good 7. Yeah. Me and my husband say that.
2: I don't like this energy in here. Y'all should all be calling yourselves 9s. This is crazy.
4: We keep it real when I see
1: it.
2: What you mean? Or no. Or you don't love yourselves.
1: I love myself.
4: I love myself.
2: Doesn't sound like it.
1: Yeah.
4: Aye.
1: And one of the things I love about myself, is being rooted in reality. All right, let's get into the game.
5: Awesome with a bat. You got the answers. We got that brain. $1,000 all for you with the $1,000 mini game. Exclusively on Dee Dee in the Morning.
1: This is Aaliyah, right? Hi, Aaliyah.
6: Hey.
1: Welcome to the show. Aaliyah. All right. It is Aaliyah. Aaliyah, tell me, do you have kids or anything? Are
7: you a four-page
1: married or anything?
6: Yes. I got one little baby. And no, I'm not married.
1: Oh, how old is your baby?
6: She's one.
1: Oh, nice. What's her name?
6: But she's taller. Angel.
1: Oh, that's beautiful.
3: I know she turned that house up.
6: Angel. Of course.
3: Yeah.
1: You got fingerprints all over the place?
6: No, she ain't that bad.
1: Oh, okay.
3: Aaliyah, let me ask you this. Do you want another one or is Angel going to be it?
6: No, I'm good with just my one.
3: See there?
6: One and done.
3: Yep. When I want it done.
1: And I hear people say that all the time. They get that one. They're like, we're good.
3: Yeah.
1: I'm good.
3: What if you find Mr. Right, though, and he want another
2: exactly.
3: one? Then what?
6: I mean, then it's going
3: to
6: be another one.
3: Okay, I know that's real.
1: She's willing. All right,
3: I like that. She's willing.
1: Let's spend this wheel and get you some extra cash. Here we go.
8: J. Cruz. JJ from The Sip.
9: Trey G.
8: $20 bonus.
3: All right, Aaliyah, I ain't going to flirt with you because people on the show be hating. So I'm just going
2: to... Go for it.
3: I'm going to read you the 10 questions. I'm going to get on back my business. If you don't know the answer, what you going to say, love?
6: Skip.
3: Pass, whichever one come out first. then we're going to spin the block, answer it again, and we got to go fast. That sound like a plan?
6: Gotcha.
3: All right, Aaliyah, let's get paid. First question. Do you prefer watching sports or reality TV?
6: Reality TV.
3: What's the most boring sport to watch?
6: Probably golf.
3: Lauryn Hill is a former member of which hip-hop group?
6: Pass. Skip.
3: How old is rapper Glorilla?
6: 23,
3: 24,
6: 25.
3: Keep going.
6: 26, 26,
3: there you go. Jalen Brunson is currently on which basketball team?
6: Skip.
3: Name one of the founding fathers.
6: Skip.
3: What was the fifth question that I asked you? Number 5.
6: One of the founding fathers?
3: Mm-mm. Glorilla? Mm-mm.
6: Yeah.
3: Who on the morning show has the most children?
6: JJ.
4: What Mm-mm. the hell?
3: Close. No, no, no.
6: Trey G.
3: Nope. Mm-mm.
4: Nope.
6: Yep.
3: What does BET stand for?
6: Black Entertainment Television.
3: Yeah. Spell the word fallacy.
6: Yep.
3: Lauryn Hill is a former member of which group?
1: Dang it. 4 out of 10. 4 out of 10.
3: Not bad.
1: What you missed was this one. Lauryn Hill is a former member of which group? The Fugees. Jalen Brunson is currently on which basketball team? The New York Knicks. Mm-hmm. Name one of the founding fathers. You could have said Washington, Jefferson, John Adams, James Madison, Hamilton, Ben Franklin. Oh, okay. let me see. What was the fifth question that Trey asked? The fifth question was Jalen Brunson is currently on which basketball team?
4: Yep.
1: You missed this one. Who on the morning show has the most children? J. Cruz.
3: You was close, though.
1: Yeah, and fallacy is F-A-L-L-A-C-Y. So you got 4 out of 10. You're going to get $10 of a correct answer. We added up as $40. She spun the wheel and got an extra what, 10?
4: Yeah.
1: 20. All right. $60 coming to you, all right?
3: $60. $60.
1: Congratulations, Aaliyah. Tell everybody the show that gave you a shot at $1,000.
6: Dee Dee in the morning.
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1: Good morning, it's Dee Dee in the morning, and I got to talk to everybody about our bills at home.
2: Yes.
1: Especially our utility bill, light bill, electric bill, whatever the hell you call it. What y'all call it today? What we call that bill?
2: A light bill. I think the electric bill, the energy bill, is just the light bill for me.
1: That's what it is.
2: It's the light bill.
1: Yeah. Light bill, energy bill.
2: Yeah, it's all in one, right?
1: Yeah. Guess what they said? And I know y'all's mamas, everybody's mom used to say, my mom used to always say this to me, turn them lights out.
3: Man.
1: We got to turn all the lights out to conserve on energy.
3: Facts.
1: Yeah. Unplug that iron.
3: Mm.
1: Yep. You had to unplug the iron.
3: Yep.
1: Let me see. What else did my mother do? Stop opening and closing my refrigerator. You're letting the cold air out, she used to say.
2: Stop running in and out this house.
1: Stop running in and out.
3: Yeah.
1: Close that door. Close that door.
3: Yeah.
4: Now that my son has a job, man, I tell him about the lights and unplugging things. If he don't do it, he got to give me $5.
2: Dang.
4: Yeah. He got to give me $5. Last week, he had to give me $85.
1: Damn, JJ. Sheesh. Well, here's what they're saying. These are some items they say you should unplug to see a drastic change in your utility bill. They said chargers, phone, laptop, tablet, unplug your chargers.
3: Oh, really?
1: We didn't even think about that.
4: Really?
5: Because I've heard that study that says if it's plugged in or not, it doesn't really make a difference.
4: I don't think that makes a difference.
1: Here's what they said. Television, modern TVs, especially smart TVs, they say, take up a lot of your electric bill. Yeah.
2: Sometimes I feel like, too, if you have one of them old TVs, like one of them old plasmas or one of them old flat screens, it throw out a lot of heat and it make the room hot. So you got to be mindful of that.
1: Good point.
2: Yeah. You got to be mindful.
1: Here's another one. They said kitchen appliances. These are the items to unplug now. They said you can see a drastic change in your utility bill. Kitchen appliances.
2: This kind of like how they said if you drive with the AC off, it'll save you gas.
1: Yeah, it is.
2: It's kind of that same principle.
5: Not true.
4: Just going to So I unplug my air fryer.
1: Yeah. You have appliances all up on your counter, though?
4: Yeah.
1: I don't. I have no appliances. I think all I have is a coffee machine.
5: You got a TikTok kitchen.
1: I can't. Yeah, I do. I can't stand appliances.
5: Yeah, I get you.
1: I can't stand appliances.
2: It might be something to that. If you have a lot of appliances plugged up, it might cost you a lot of money.
1: Well, the reason why we don't have a lot of appliances, I ain't got a lot of kitchen counter space, so I ain't got space for it.
5: Oh, yeah, we can't play with that.
1: Yeah.
2: Still in juice.
1: Here's another one. They said cable boxes. Items to unplug now.
2: Who the hell?
1: To see a drastic change in your utility bill.
2: Nah, you can't unplug that cable box. That cable might not come back on.
1: You broke it.
4: If your Wi-Fi weak in your house, it's going to be all day for you. That thing connect.
1: All right, they said
2: a gamble.
1: Decorative lighting. If you have any kind of decorative lighting in the house, unplug it.
2: That's a good one.
1: Washing machines and dryers.
2: What?
4: Come on,
5: I'm
4: now.
5: I'm not unplugging my washing machine and dryer.
2: And they be three-pronged. I'm not doing all
5: that. You got to go all the way back here. Get your hand back there.
1: Hold on a second. The fact that he said they three-pronged. What that mean? That's bigger and better.
2: They got them three that come into the wall, so it's harder.
1: It's three prongs.
2: Yeah, it's harder to take out the wall.
4: They're like three fingers.
2: Yes. You're going to wear that socket out.
1: They said bathroom appliances. Like if you have an electric toothbrush or anything, unplug
2: curling
1: it.
2: Iron.
1: Yep, unplug it.
3: Mm-hmm.
1: Garage tools. If you have garage tools, and unplug them.
2: Yo, fellas.
1: Mm-hmm.
2: Ladies got to unplug them flat irons too now.
1: Yeah. And then the final one, they said items you should unplug now to see a drastic change in your utility bill. And I know some of y'all have them in here. Night lights.
2: Oh, hell no.
1: Yeah, y'all do.
2: Nah.
1: Okay, what's the light over the stove called? Night light?
2: Yeah. It's the light over the stove.
1: It's your night light. You got to have it on.
4: You ain't going to lie. I do have it on.
1: Okay, what about the light in the bathroom, in the hallway bathroom? Sometimes you leave that on.
4: No.
1: All you leave is, which light you leave on? Just the one in the kitchen?
4: In the kitchen.
2: I ain't going to lie. That light in the kitchen, sometimes it be on in the daytime. I be like,
4: yeah, for real. Like, damn, why is this on?
2: Why is it on?
4: Right.
1: Why y'all like that light over in the kitchen? Why that one got to stay on?
4: I mean, it's kind of sexy.
1: I don't understand it.
4: It's kind of sexy.
2: Don't let that kitchen be clean.
4: Ooh. Oh my God!
2: It adds that extra little
4: spice. And you turn around, and look back at it, and man, don't mess around. Have a candle lit.
1: You feel like you're doing something.
4: Oh boy!
1: These are just some of the items they say you should unplug to see a drastic change in your utility bill. All right, it's Dee Dee in the morning.
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3: Good morning. I'm Kirk Montgomery with 6 News. The Detroit Lions release cornerback Terrion Arnold just hours after he appeared in a Florida courtroom. He was given a $1 million bond in connection with a robbery and kidnapping case. Police say back in February, he lured 3 men into an apartment believing they robbed his Airbnb. The men were robbed, beaten, and held at gunpoint. Last Wednesday, Arnold turned himself into the Orient Road Jail, where he was arrested and charged with 4 counts of kidnapping and 4 counts of armed robbery. He still denies any wrongdoing. Meanwhile, the Lions announced Arnold's release on social media and have not made any further comment. The extreme heat continues for all of mid-Michigan, prompting the city of Lansing to issue its Code Red Extreme Heat Emergency Plan. Cooling centers are available in both Lansing and Jackson for people trying to find relief from the heat. For the latest news, weather, and sports, watch 6 News.
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0: 32 games in the FIFA World Cup yesterday. Brazil took down Japan 2-1. Paraguay defeated Germany in penalty kicks 4-3. As for the United States, they take on Bosnia on Wednesday at 8 o'clock. The NBA's free agency period begins today, and the Pistons appear to not be in line with signing center Jalen Duren to a max contract. As a result, Duren, according to ESPN, is seeking a sign-and-trade deal with the Sacramento Kings. The 22-year-old was an all-star and selected to the All-NBA third team. However, he underperformed in the playoffs, which led to the Pistons not wanting to give their young star a supermax contract. So we'll see how that all plays out in the coming days. Have a good Tuesday.
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2: I'm Storm Tracker 6 meteorologist Katie Nicolau here with a look at your forecast. Extreme heat warnings are in effect through Thursday across our area, and today is going to be a hot one. High temperatures will be in the mid-90s with feels-like temperatures around 100 to 105 degrees. It'll also be mostly sunny, so we'll have very little shade, and then tonight will be mostly clear with lows in the mid-70s.
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4: I know you like that song, but I got to stop things right now and get right into our hot topics because did y'all hear what Amber Rose said about her son, her black son, that she says what he is when he gets older, how he needs to work? Have y'all heard
5: Sebastian?
4: This? Sebastian, that's right. Mm-hmm. We got to tell you, a lot of people are mad at Amber. Some people is like, tell her to stop speaking. Mm-hmm. Stop it. Here we go.
6: Hot topics.
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4: 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So did you see this about Serena Williams, y'all? Serena Williams is out here, and she's talking about how they want you to do these calls about and doing testing for doping and stuff
5: right
4: at the most inopportune times, she says. Take a listen.
8: It's grueling. They changed the rules now. I didn't know some of the rules. So apparently, like, if you miss a test outside of your window, it still counts as missed. I'm like, so I guess I can't go pick up my kids. It's unprofessional, I think, but I hate it. I think it's necessary, but I think that a lot of this stuff is, if I want to go places outside of my window, I should be able to go without having it count as a missed test. So I think that there has to be a different way to make it reasonable, because that's just unreasonable.
5: Damn. Mm. I think her leaving the sport and then coming back, now the rules have changed. She was used to it kind of operating one way. Now,
9: yeah,
5: it's a lot different when you come back, so you got a new rule.
9: And you're getting paid more, so they might expect more things from you.
4: Sure. But I also understand that it is random like that, right? They'll just come up and say, okay, at 2 o'clock today, you need to do a test.
5: Right.
4: And I get her point. You know, like, you can't even, you know, plan your day.
5: Yeah.
4: Because, well, you don't know.
9: Yeah.
5: But maybe you should stay retired then. Because these are the rules now.
4: No, yeah, we need her. We need her because it's been boring. They realize tennis
5: it
4: has
5: really
4: been boring.
5: Has.
4: It's been boring without
5: it really
4: her.
5: Has.
4: Hey, let's talk about Dana White. What's this story?
5: Man, so, you know, there's been a lot of rumors out there with old Floyd Mayweather being broke now. Dana White, for whatever reason, was asked about Floyd Mayweather being broke at a recent press conference. And he said he's actually had some conversation with old Floyd about it.
10: I've talked to him about it, but I don't know enough about it. You hear all these different stories. I think you have to wait to see how this thing's going to play out in court for him. But when somebody works as hard as he did and amasses the type of wealth that he had, and then, you know, they lose it or it gets stolen or whatever the deal is, it's horrible. And it happens a lot in professional sports. So who knows? Anything is possible. Maybe we could do something and figure it out for him.
4: Mm,
5: damn.
4: Wow.
5: They asked Floyd Mayweather about it too, like directly. And he was saying, look, people talking about my money, what you got?
4: Yeah. I mean,
5: he kind of deflected a little bit.
4: I know. That's what I was getting ready to say. Mm, but yeah, it sounds like, and what Dana is saying is that a lot of these athletes end up broke.
5: Sure. Yeah.
4: Damn.
5: Yeah, yeah, yeah. I can't imagine though. Floyd Mayweather, after all the money that he made, all the stunt, well, it was a lot of stunt.
6: He should not be broke, man.
4: I don't know now. Remember 50-50 out of him and said he can't read now. Yeah. You don't know if somebody was swindling him. They knew that.

0: And that's the biggest thing they said that might have happened. He has a court case that he's fighting where he says somebody took some money from him unknowingly.
1: So you don't know. I mean, maybe you ain't reading them ledgers properly, them financial sheets properly or something. You never know.
0: It's not impossible.
1: I know. Finally, Amber Rose, people need her to be quiet, they said, right?
2: Well, she's talking about black people, and I understand she might have a mixed child, but she is definitely speaking from a point of view of privilege.
3: And I never tell my kids they have to work 10 times harder because they're black.
4: Yeah.
3: You have to work just as hard as everyone else. And if you want to be better, you know, like let's say the NBA, for an example, if you want to be like a real all-star, yeah, you got to work harder.
4: Yeah.
3: But you have to work just as hard as everybody else. Your skin color in America is not going to stop you from being great. I ain't trying to hear none of that. We live in a free country. You can be whoever the fuck you want to be.
1: Mm. She said she ain't trying to hear that. Okay.
0: I feel like she's looking at it wrong. Your skin color don't necessarily stop you from being great. There's people that stop you from being great because of your skin color, though, for sure.
2: Bingo. In a perfect world, yes, Amber, you might have a point, but we don't live in that place. We're not there yet.
1: No, we're not. And the fact that she thinks we are is kind of crazy to me.
0: Yes. It sounds very privileged.
1: It is. It's very privileged. And then guess what, Wiz? That's who's raising your son.
0: Yeah. I be wondering how he feel about a lot of stuff that she say, because he be quiet.
2: He just
0: kind of play it to the side. I wonder. Because we seem very conscious.
1: This goes to my mother used to say that to my brother. Be careful now who's about to raise your children. Pay attention to who you got raising your children.
2: Men act like who you knock up might not be the most important decision you make in your life.
1: It is. My mother used to say that too.
0: Think about it before you be spreading that thing around there.
1: Exactly. Because there she is raising that young. Good luck.
0: Yeah. Now.
1: Okay, hey, listen, coming up, and I'm not talking about nobody's parenting because I ain't got no kids, but nonetheless, good luck. Hey, listen, coming up, we're going to shut the show down next. It's Dee Dee in the Morning.
5: Take the hits that power the party with Dee Dee in the Morning. Take the Stacks Pack Music Survey at Stacks.

0: When the heat is on. 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Stacks 92.1.
1: We're done. The show's over. But what did we learn today? All right. Trey G, what you learned?
2: Cardi B said, leave Bia alone. Even though she didn't name her by name, she said, even though I'm performing Pretty and Petty, don't mess with that girl.
1: All right.
2: Don't
1: what about you, Cruz?
3: We learned that Amber Rose is speaking from a point of privilege when she says she tells her half mixed child that he doesn't have to work harder, he's equal with everyone, and I don't agree.
1: Mm-hmm. What about you, JJ?
4: And my main man, Kevin Nappyhead Durant.
1: Nuh-uh, now.
3: Sheesh.
1: I mean,
4: am I lying though?
1: I'm not even.
4: You can go on and say it.
1: I'm not.
4: Okay. Well, anyway, my man Kevin Durant say, all you Knicks fans and Knicks players, enjoy this title run.
5: Boy,
4: enjoy it.
5: Ain't no what you feel.
4: What you
3: all hate. You Knicks fans.
4: Hey, he said enjoy it because it may be another 53 years.
1: All right. And then the other thing that we found out, everybody, is we found out that authorities have taken back control of a jail or a prison in North Carolina, which was good news this morning. We found out about that. And then Joe Biden came out and started throwing the crazy. This is that these presidents are throwing shots at each other.
2: At each other.
1: And then they want to sit up there and talk about governing us and that we are a
4: yeah. And all of them one blink away from a nursery home. But they still out here fussing like they kids.
1: One blink away. Tomorrow on the show, get ready. Got a dope discussion for you. We also got cash. We got hot topics, laughs, and more. We'll meet you right back here on Didi in the Morning.
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1: Who you with?
0: 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Should I decorate her walls or log off to Pinterest? 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

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The strength of my vibe placed chubs on the map, cause authority, seniority goes forth me. My staff gives autograph plus gives enough laughs. 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I definitely leave.

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0: 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The same is true now as overall overdose death rates are dropping, but they continue to rise in those communities of color.
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8: I'm Storm Tracker 6 meteorologist Katie Nicolau here with a look at your forecast. Extreme heat warnings are in effect through Thursday across our area, and today is going to be a hot one. High temperatures will be in the mid-90s with feels-like temperatures around 100 to 105 degrees. It'll also be mostly sunny, so we'll have very little shade, and then tonight will be mostly clear with lows in the mid-70s.
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mighty long time, but I'm here to tell you, there's something else, the afterworld. 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
7: I'm Storm Tracker 6 meteorologist Katie Nicolau here with a look at your forecast. Extreme heat warnings are in effect through Thursday across our area, and today is going to be a hot one. High temperatures will be in the mid-90s with feels-like temperatures around 100 to 105 degrees. It'll also be mostly sunny, so we'll have very little shade, and then tonight will be mostly clear with lows in the mid-70s.
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0: Yeah, is it? 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
0: Are you interested in going out or anything? 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
3: I don't really like somebody to come over and massage you if you want to get massage.
0: Massage you.
1: Nah, it'd be too many. Got Diddy like this. Hey, now check it out, man. Wednesday, hump day. We are going to get you through all the industry gossip inside and out inside of our hot topic.
4: Mm-hmm. 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
6: I'm Storm Tracker 6 meteorologist Katie Nicolau here with a look at your forecast. Extreme heat warnings are in effect through Thursday across our area, and today is going to be a hot one. High temperatures will be in the mid-90s with feels-like temperatures around 100 to 105 degrees. It'll also be mostly sunny, so we'll have very little shade, and then tonight will be mostly clear with lows in the mid-70s.
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1: Play this record as frequently as possible. 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
0: Are you interested in going out or anything? You want me to tell some ladies to call you or DM you if they want to take you out for your birthday?
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1: No, it'd be too many. Now you they got Didi like all this. Right. Hey, now check it out, man. Wednesday, hump day. We are going to get you through all the industry gossip inside and out inside of our hot topic.
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4: I'm Storm Tracker 6 meteorologist Katie Nicolau here to look at your forecast. Extreme heat warnings are in effect through Thursday across our area, and today is going to be a hot one. High temperatures will be in the mid-90s with feels-like temperatures around 100 to 105 degrees. It'll also be mostly sunny, so we'll have very little shade, and then tonight will be mostly clear with lows in the mid-70s.
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1: What happened to baby? 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
0: Are you interested in going out or anything? 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
3: I'd like somebody to come over and massage you if you want to get massage.
0: Massage you.
1: Nah, it'd be too many. Now you right. Got Diddy like all that. Hey, now check it out, man. Wednesday, hump day. We are going to get you through all the industry gossip inside and out inside of our hot topic.
3: Mm-hmm. 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It's just time to let it go.
4: 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And if your kids are killing your pockets like mine are, we got some assistance for you with the $1,000 minigame. Get a couple questions right and boom, win some money.
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9: I'm Storm Tracker 6 meteorologist Katie Nicolau. Here with a look at your forecast. Extreme heat warnings are in effect through Thursday across our area, and today is going to be a hot one. High temperatures will be in the mid-90s with feels-like temperatures around 100 to 105 degrees. It'll also be mostly sunny, so we'll have very little shade, and then tonight will be mostly clear with lows in the mid-70s.
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0: It's about a party. Stacks 92.1. Thank you for moving with Metro Malik. Happy Monday to you. Be safe out there in the highways, byways, and throughways. We want to talk to you and not about you. Hope you had a good restful weekend. I had a busy weekend, and I'm very thankful for that. Had the young men in the house for most of the weekend. Definitely thankful for that. But on Friday, got to go out and hang out with Big Lug and Jesse Goldberg Strassler and the team from Midwest Communications that owns this radio station, and got to hang out at a suite. And the most important thing, I didn't boof it. It wasn't a pretty throw. It was not pretty, but I got it to the catcher. I think it was a little high, but made it over home plate. So and I didn't stand on the mound. They tell us not to stand on the mound, so I don't remember why I was so far back and on the mound before, but I didn't boof it, so I'm very excited about that. Cool fireworks show on top of that. It was just a full fun game, and they were celebrating the Olive Burger on Friday, so that was cool. So I think the Lugnuts lost. It doesn't matter. It was a good time. So if you were there, thanks for coming out. And if you want to come out this weekend, it is the parade, 4th of July parade in downtown Lansing. You'll see me yonking around about that. And then Boom Ball is happening on Saturday. This is your Lansing local connection as you're moving with Metro Malik. 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

92.1 with It's That Pala Party, moving with Metro Malik. Happy Monday to you. This is where somebody's using their wealth, power, and influence for good. I'm so excited to share something like this or see something like this. What is it? Well, I'm going to tell you about it down the line after we ride fast with Prince and then go a little loopy with Seal. Here's some hoop dreams for you with Ski Lo on Stax 92.1.

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0: This is that part of Party Stacks 92.1. You're moving with Metro Malik on this Monday. So if you're in Cali, you might have had something cool happen, and this would be exciting. What if we woke up in the morning and received in the mail something really good that was the opposite of a bill? That's what I'm talking about. It's the CEO of Snapchat, Evan Spiegel, and his wife, Miranda Kerr. They have wiped out over $500 million in medical debt for more than 250,000 people in California. And the people didn't need to fill out a form. They didn't have to apply. They didn't have to approve. They just received a letter in the mail saying that their debt has been gone. Yes, that would be such a relief of stress. And then if you have less stress, you're living a happier life, and you feel a little extra blessed. Coming up down the line, let's talk about some love with Bruno Mars and that party train ain't stopping with the hits that power it on Stax 92.1.
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1: Are you interested in going out or anything? 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
2: 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We are going to get you through all the industry gossip inside and out inside of our hot topic. 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
2: Mid-Michigan weather on Stax 92.1.
3: Mostly clear skies continue for the overnight hours tonight, with low temperatures getting into the mid-70s and highs for tomorrow getting into the mid-90s. Clear skies continue tomorrow and our feels-like temperatures getting into the 100s once again and up to 105 degrees. For Storm Tracker 6, I'm meteorologist Daniel Namus.
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Metro Malik, Reggie Sheffy of Lansing. Appreciate you sticking to Stacks all day, every day. Around the corner, we got a little something from Run DMC. Akon and Eminem are doing something together that I just can't put the, I just can't put my finger on it. Here's Biggie, Put You in a Trance, and that's Stacks.

This is that part of the Party Stacks 92.1. Thank you for moving with Metro Malik. Party Train is rolling with Ashanti and T.I. down the line. And people that have kids, like, there's a weird phenomenon that I think is interesting I want to share with you down the line. But here's the doctor, Snoop Dogg. Oh, wait, just Doctor. And Snoop Dogg. Stacks 92.1.

0: Stax 92.1 with the head nodding as you're moving with Metro Malik. Happy Monday to your friend. So, like, well, I don't see him every day, but you see your kids every day, almost every day, often, regularly. And then, you know, from baby to 2 years old, they look like something else. And it's very interesting where, like, I can see somebody, and sometimes I look at my sons and I just go, who are you? And every now and then it'll be out loud, and they're like, what are you talking about? I'm like, I don't recognize you. You're someone else. And it's kind of funny, that phenomenon of being able to see somebody transform themselves into, you know, from a little baby human being to a toddling human being to a school-age human being. It's just, I don't know. I'm experiencing it, you know, firsthand from day zero for the first time. And it's super cool and very odd. That's it. Just sharing. Coming up down the line, it's High Five and Destiny's Child on Stax 92.1.
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1: This is that Follow the Party, Stacks 92.1. Happy Monday to you, friend. And thanks for sticking to Stacks. And you know it's anywhere you have a data or internet connection. It's not stuck in your vehicle. I'll give you details about that down the line after the Rispers. And doing some stepping. Here's the Ghost Town DJs talking about somebody they like on Stacks 92.1.

0: 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Thank you for moving with Metro Malik Zareda. 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
2: Mostly clear skies continue for the overnight hours tonight, with low temperatures getting into the mid-70s and highs for tomorrow getting into the mid-90s. Clear skies continue tomorrow, and our feels-like temperatures are getting into the 100s once again and up to 105 degrees. For Storm Tracker 6, I'm meteorologist Daniel Namus.
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Stacks 92.1 with the hits of that ball of the party. Thank you for moving with Metro Malik, Debbie K of Lansing. Coming up around the corner, Janet Jackson is going to move you and cut English is difficult. We're rolling. And here's Mr. Smith saving the universe on Stacks 92.1.

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1: Stacks 92.1 with the hits that follow the party. Thank you for moving with Much Malik. I had a backyard party on Saturday. It was very cool, calm, and comfortable. The kids had fun. And if you want to have me do the soundtrack for your party so you don't have to worry about the music and all that other stuff, I'll give you details about that down the line after JT and Baby Kim and Kendrick Lamar. Here is Outkast on Stacks 92.1.
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0: That power of the party, Stacks 92.1. Thank you for moving with Metro Malik. Coming up down the line, we got a little something for Blackity Black Black celebrating the 808 and DJ Khaled talking about winning. And you could win. Have me take care of the soundtrack for you at your next backyard barbecue. We got a little special going on. Get a hold of me and I'll tell you all about it. Had a barbecue on Saturday. Family-friendly affair. The kids were able to play a little ball and explore in the woods and have fun and eat and make messes and just have a good old time. And then the people that booked me, they're like, you know what? I just enjoy not having to worry about any of this. And yeah, that's what I do. I come through for you and create a little vibe for your party and take care of that so you can take care of your guests. You can find details on how to get a hold of me at MetroMalik.com. 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And, you know, let's see what we can do. Put it on the calendar. Coming up down the line, I already told you, LEO8 on Stacks 92.1.
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This is that Bowden Party Stacks 92.1. Thank you for moving with Metro Malik. Summertime. What are you cooking on the grill? Well, there's some details about what you should not cook on the grill. I'll share that with you down the line after. What we got? Michael Jackson, Zane. Here is Coolio taking you on a trip. And you don't have to go anywhere. Stay with your eye. Lean back. Nod your head. Enjoy the ride on Stacks 92.1.

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0: one. But nonetheless, what not to grill? They said you should not cook hamburgers on the grill because you lose the fat, which means all the flavor goes up in flames. This one is odd. Why would you cook a filet mignon on the grill? That's an expensive piece of meat to cook on the grill, especially if it's thick. Like, it'll take you all day. You're going to burn the outside. Pork chops, that checks. Probably get dried out. And pizza, that's another one that seems to check. Can probably get dried out on the crust. What is your favorite thing to cook on the grill? That sounds a whole lot of yummy. 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
1: Are you interested in going out or anything? 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
2: 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I don't really
4: like somebody to come over and massage you if you want to get massage.
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2: No, it'd be too many. No, you, they right. Got Diddy like all this. Right. Hey, now check it out, man. Wednesday, hump day. We are going to get you through all the industry gossip inside and out. Inside of our hot topic.
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3: Mostly clear skies continue for the overnight hours tonight, with low temperatures getting into the mid-70s and highs for tomorrow getting into the mid-90s. Clear skies continue tomorrow and our feels-like temperatures getting into the 100s once again and up to 105 degrees. For Storm Tracker 6, I'm meteorologist Daniel Namus.
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0: Stacks 92.1 with his up out the party. Thank you for moving with Metro Malik, Melissa Marciniak of Lansing. Be safe out there in highways, byways, and throughways. We want to talk to you and not about you. Around the corner, Morris Day and the Time is going to talk about that special kind of love, and Drake is going to bring some bling. Here is Biggie. You can call him Daddy because he sure is full of the black of the berry, the sweet of the juice on Stacks 92.1.
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That's a little bit of a way. Hope you have your crown cup ready. Nelly's going to pour something out for you. And French Montana and Max are talking about, here's Lauryn Hill all up on that thing on 6921.

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0: Stax 92.1 with his That Power of the Party. Thank you for moving with Metro Malik. Move live and in person this Saturday on the 4th of July. Here comes the boom! You have two opportunities to hang out with Stax 92.1. One at the 4th of July parade happening in downtown Lansing. I do believe Step Off begins at 11 a.m. And it goes basically around the Capitol. And then we have Here Comes the Boom at Jackson Field on Saturday, July 4th, starting at 5:30 outside of Jackson Field. All kinds of family-friendly, fun activities. And then the game starts at 7:30. Tickets range from $25 to $150 and a variety of options from the lawn to VIP. From the lawn? Oh, the lawn out outer field. I almost said something bougie, and I don't want to be cocky. That's not me. You can get tickets at MILB.com, or you can just search in your search engine, look up Boomball Lansing to get tickets, and it's going to be a good time. We're going to have some fun. I'm still not quite sure exactly what I'm doing, but I'm sure I'll enjoy it because I'll be happy to be there. Happy, happy, joy, joy coming up down the line. We got a little something, something from Fat Joe and Ashanti, and oh, it looks like Color Me Bad wants to do some nasty stuff for you. Stax 92.1. It's all good. Oh, my God. Fell out my mouth.
1: 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All right. 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

92.1, thank you for moving with Metro Malik. Mushmouth Malik on a Monday. Good grief. Sly Fox is motivating you. And then Uncle L is bringing it. And here's Ice Cube. Oh, it is. I said this all weekend. It is a good day. Stacks 92.1.

It's that power to party, Sax 92.1. Thank you for moving with Metro Malik. One of the most difficult things to practice is someone else's opinion of you is none of your business, especially if it's in the realm of negativity. People have a decision-making process, and they can decide something about you, and there's absolutely positively 100% nothing you can do about it. So hopefully it's in a good vein, but if it's not, you can't let it mess up your shine. Don't let somebody smack down your shine. Shine bright as the brightest diamond that you are meant to be, working on being the best you that you can be and making sure that you move forward with integrity. And one of the ways that you can make sure you move forward with integrity is to go with love. It's better to be kind than to be nice, because you can kindly let somebody know, hey, this does not fit my paradigm. This is not my frequency. I need to kindly.

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18: Mostly clear skies continue for the overnight hours tonight, with low temperatures getting into the mid-70s and highs for tomorrow getting into the mid-90s. Clear skies continue tomorrow and our feels-like temperatures getting into the 100s once again and up to 105 degrees. For Storm Tracker 6, I'm meteorologist Daniel Namus.

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Stacks 92.1. The hits that follow the party ain't stopping. Coming up around the corner, we got a little something from Eminem, Aaliyah, Lady Gaga, and Doce, and Dr. Dre. And when you hear all that, you know the Baker Boys are coming down, bringing what they got. Thanks for being here with me on a Monday. I'm getting off that train, but you can stay right on, because it ain't stopping with Tupac on Stacks 92.1.

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2: 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Sing along if you know the words.

0: the Baker Boys, and it's a terrific Tuesday. Eric V and Nick V in the building.
1: Yeah, the dogs are out there. Watch out for the drug-sniffing dogs. Oh. They find contraband where the sun doesn't shine.
0: Yeah, and you know, dogs have very sensitive noses, and they will find it no matter where you're hiding it.
1: Hold on. We'll talk about it coming up. What they have news.
2: Back to the music with those Baker Boys. Baker Boys.
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8: I'm U.S. Transportation Secretary Sean Duffy. We all seem to be in a rush these days, from work to driving our kids around. 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So follow the speed limit, enjoy the drive, maybe bring some snacks for the kids, and know that along the way, you're getting quality time with your family.
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10: It's Didi in the morning, and if you missed the show...
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10: Are you interested in going out or anything? 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
10: Massage you.
11: Nah, it'd be too many. Now you they got Diddy like all that. Hey, now check it out, man. Wednesday, hump day. We are going to get you through all the industry gossip inside and out inside of our hot topic. Mm-hmm.
14: Hey, when life get out here heavy and you haven't realized that you got to get some things off your chest, guess what? 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
2: What the fuck?
1: All right, if you ever seen a dog out on the street while you're walking, doing your nightly walk,
0: Yeah. They
1: like to smell
0: everything.
1: And they like to smell everything.
0: Yeah.
1: Now we're talking about a drug-sniffing dog that decided to sniff somebody's crack, I guess I would say, right?
0: It's his job, apparently.
1: Yeah.
0: But there have been two different instances of drug-sniffing dogs finding contraband hidden in the human crevices.
1: Coolo!
0: Over in Texas, right. An unidentified 26-year-old male citizen of the U.S. was interviewed by officers at the International Pedestrian Crossing. That interview led to a secondary exam where dogs caught a whiff of two packages of meth.
1: Hey, that ain't normal.
0: That's not regular funk, right?
1: No.
0: And he apparently strategically stored them between his cheeks.
1: Yeah.
0: Let's put it like that. And then the same port of entry, dogs once again caught the scent of drugs coming from the backside of an unidentified 41-year-old U.S. citizen.
1: No matter what crack, no matter what crevice you try to hide this in, those drug-sniffing dogs, they're literally like ex-crack junkies.
0: Yeah.
1: The dogs are, right?
0: Yeah, and they can sniff past the poo.
1: Right.
0: So no matter how funky you think you are,
1: maybe you got to put some coffee up there at the same time.
0: Hey, that
1: works. Throw off the scent.
0: Yes. Watch out for those drug-sniffing dogs coming for you.
1: All up in them cheeks.
0: It's the Baker Boys powering the party on Stax 92.1.

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1: Well, there could be some signs that you are better looking than you think.
0: Let's talk about it.
1: We got a professional dating coach, Blaine Anderson, revealing 6 signs that you're more attractive than you think.
0: I
1: so
0: like this.
1: You might be on this list, guys.
0: Okay.
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9: Mostly clear skies continue for the overnight hours tonight, with low temperatures getting into the mid-70s and highs for tomorrow getting into the mid-90s. Clear skies continue tomorrow and our feels-like temperatures getting into the 100s once again and up to 105 degrees. For Storm Tracker 6, I'm meteorologist Daniel Nemus.
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1: Sometimes when I get a double look in the department store or anywhere,
2: yeah,
1: I'm thinking to myself, wait a minute, why are you looking at me twice? Do I look that good?
2: Or you look familiar. How about that?
1: Maybe.
2: All right, so a dating coach shares signs that you might be looking better than you think. So Blaine Anderson, here's the 6 signs that you are more attractive than you actually think.
1: Okay.
2: People do a double take when they see
1: that's
2: you.
1: That's me.
2: If you see people doing this often, it's probably because you have something in your teeth, according to... Anyway, so random people compliment you as well.
1: Check it out. Recently, I've been wearing my SZA shirt, and there's a bunch of pictures of SZA on it. I got like 5 compliments in one day on my shirt.
2: But you were wearing it as well.
1: I take the credit, though.
2: Okay. All right. You get random follows and messages on social media. Yes.
1: Those are all bots.
2: Signs that you may be more attractive than you actually think you are.
1: Right.
2: All right. People remember you. Mm. So Blaine Anderson says that if you met somebody once, whether it's through work or a big social event, they remember you. Okay. That's a good indicator that you're above average in the looks department. Mm. And also, you get compared to celebrities as well.
1: I get that a lot.
2: Another sign.
1: Yeah, but the celebrities that they compare me to, I don't like.
2: Which one?
1: CeeLo Green.
2: He had some hit records.
1: I know.
2: All right, people get nervous around you as well. So if you see this happening, these are signs you are more attractive than you actually think you are.
0: Powering the party. Stacks 92.1.

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